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0: 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Now.
13: Morning, I'm Jackie Loom. The return of the remaining six so-called ISIS brides is edging closer. They could touch down on Aussie soil again as early as next week, although flights still haven't been confirmed. Authorities in Syria have cleared access to family funds to help cover the journey. Meanwhile, the Australian Federal Police have indicated further charges are still a possibility. The ACTU is pushing for a 6% wage rise for the nation's lowest paid workers. It comes as the war in Iran adds pressure to the cost of living. Hearings for the Fair Work Commission's annual wage review start today. Experts say there's little risk to Australia from the Ebola outbreak in parts of Africa. At least 130 people have died and more than 530 have been infected. AMA President Danielle McMullen says authorities are monitoring the situation.
14: There doesn't tend to be much travel between Australia and the Congo, although a number of our Australians do have family in Uganda and may travel there. So it's keeping a close eye on the public health advice about travelling.
13: A possible hotel shortage is being flagged ahead of the 2032 Brisbane Olympics. According to the Property Council of Australia, an additional 11,000 rooms are needed to accommodate everyone visiting for the Games. And shoppers are getting savvy amid the cost of living crunch. New Canstar research shows 80% of us have changed our grocery buying habits to save money. This includes stockpiling on specials, moving to home brands, and splitting our shops at different supermarkets.
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13: In sport, Mick Malthouse doesn't think sacking Brad Scott is the right move for Essendon. The Premiership-winning coach telling Nine supporters need to be patient.
15: What do you really gain from sacking a coach? Brad Scott made it very, very clear a couple of years ago that this is going to be a long haul.
13: The Melbourne Storm and West Tigers will open the NRL season in Las Vegas next year. The Eels are up against the Titans in the other clash in Sin City. And Arsenal has claimed the EPL title. It's after Man City drew 1-1 with Bournemouth this morning. That's the latest in news and sport.
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21: Partly cloudy today, tomorrow possible morning fog about, then a partly cloudy day with a top of 19 degrees. Friday, possible morning fog again, partly cloudy, top of 18 degrees. Saturday, we start the weekend partly cloudy again with a top of 20 degrees. Today, we're expecting a top of 19, and right now at the Davili's Air Conditioning Weather Station, it's 15.
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0: remembers that from Shrek 2. We are celebrating 25 years of Shrek.
1: What are you doing in my swamp?
0: And if we wind back the clock to 2001 on the Riverlands home of the hits, Magic 931, this was going big. Let's Get Married, just like Shrek and Fiona. Yes. It's coming up next to Ella Langley and Justin Bieber as we go non-stop 10 in a row. 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
2: They say the holy water's watered down, and this town's lost its faith. 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Oh my, my, oh my, my love, I take one look at you, you're taking me out.

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0: Magic 931, the Riverlands home of the hits. I want to take you back to a Guy Sebastian track who Lupe Fiasco wrote two different versions of. Guy Sebastian only heard out one of them. Just decided it was so perfect. It's the version we've got today, and it's going to play for you soon here at Magic 931. We got Zach and Tabby for breakfast, all thanks to Harvey Norman Renmark, celebrating their third birthday at the end of the month. And Zach and Tabby this morning talking about dating app ideas. Apparently there's one out there for unvaccinated dating. So what else could we have?
1: We've got one here from Simone saying a dating app for car enthusiasts called Revved Up.
2: I was actually thinking that everyone who owns a Subaru and a vape should be on their own
1: yes.
2: dating app.
1: Got one here from Ben, a dating app for high school dropouts.
2: Oh, yes.
1: Fail for you. And also Craig did a dating app for arborists, Got Wood.
2: Would there be many lady arborists
1: Yeah, of course.
2: Another Ben on the text line said an app dedicated to finding the lips of an angel called Hinder.
1: Oh, yeah, of course.
0: It's all good stuff. Keep them coming through. 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And we're playing possibly the plot line from 6 to 9 tomorrow morning. 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
1: Oh, no.
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0: The Riverlands, home of the hits, Magic 931. And with Zach and Tabby talking about different dating apps this morning, how about a song that premiered on Tinder? I don't even know how they did that back in the day. Apparently it did. Jason Derulo's Want to Want Me. Kicks off another non-stop 10 in a row for Ray White, Riverland, right next to Milky, Just the Way You Are, the Mall Grab remix not too far away. And we're getting closer and closer to the Riverland Auto Street Party. It's back May the 30th. It's a Saturday. We want to see you at the Barmer Lakefront. 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

0: Arts Australia. 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
2: 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Now.
3: Morning, I'm Jackie Lim. The Housing Minister isn't sure why landlords are upping rents following the release of last week's budget. Dozens of renters claiming they've already been forced to pay more per week since last Tuesday. Claire O'Neill has told Seven increases of up to $100 a week shouldn't be happening.
4: The people who are providing rental properties, their circumstances don't change because of this budget, so I'm respectful of what's going on out there, but the evidence of the modelling work that's been done in the budget is that this will have almost no impact on rents. Wow.
3: Six more so-called ISIS brides, along with their children and grandchildren, could return to Australia from a Syrian camp within days. It comes after the arrival of four women and nine children last month. Three were arrested and charged by the AFP. The World Health Organization has sounded a warning as the Ebola outbreak gathers pace. It warns the disease is spreading faster than first thought, with 130 deaths and more than 500 suspected cases in eastern Congo. An American patient has been transferred to Germany for treatment. Apartment buyers could be paying tens of thousands of dollars extra for parking spaces they don't even use, according to a new report. The Grattan Institute estimates more than $1 billion is wasted each year, with around 40% of car parks sitting empty overnight. And a Melbourne teenager has set a new record for Mount Everest, 18-year-old Bianca Adler becoming the youngest Australian to reach the summit. It was her second attempt. She was forced to abandon the climb last year with 400 metres to go.
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3: In sport, three Aussies remain in the French Open qualifiers. Storm Hunter's through to the next round as she looks to make the main draw for the first time since 2023. Bernard Tomic advancing in the men's. He hasn't made it to the main draw since 2019. And Tristan Schoolcate's also still in the mix. And new rules in the AFL will allow umpires to pay more free kicks to prevent umpire contact. The league announcing the changes to crack down on a rise in contact in recent weeks. It means players can be penalised if they get in an umpire's way around a stoppage. That's the latest in news and sport.
6: Is it just me, or can you smell that?
7: That's the Big River Tavern pizza oven firing away.
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11: Magic weather. Partly cloudy today. Tomorrow, possible morning fog about. Then a partly cloudy day with a top of 19 degrees. Friday, possible morning fog again. Partly cloudy, top of 18 degrees. Saturday, we start the weekend partly cloudy again with a top of 20 degrees. Today, we're expecting a top of 19. And right now at the Davili's Air Conditioning Weather Station, it's 17.
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Magic 931, the Riverlands, home of the hits. And people are wondering, will she be single soon again? Selena Gomez, after her partner Benny Blanco, suggested she eats like a five-year-old. Barely any fruits and vegetables. I think it's more about who he said it to, Gwyneth Paltrow. Yeah, you don't want to be telling her that. Nah, I reckon she loves it. And I love her diet too. She eats pickles all the time, apparently. Single soon, not too far away. Also going to be hearing from Noah Kahan, The Great Divide, after Selena's mate Taylor Swift playing now in this non-stop 10 in a row, all thanks to Ray White Riverland, your local real estate experts. 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

0: Dan's Home of the Hits, Magic 931, back to 1999 when, well, if you couldn't play your Tamagotchi, you'd be on Dad's phone playing Snake.
1: She likes me for me.
0: On the old Nokia. Indestructible stuff, collecting DVDs, and hey, Leonardo, she likes me for me. It's going to play for you very soon here at Magic 931, where I'd love to know, are you type A or B? Not your personality, your blood type. Oh, maybe you're type O. They are looking for type A and O ahead of what could be shortages in winter. And blood donations in Renmark are happening early next month. 4 days at the Greek Orthodox Community Hall in Renmark. They won't be able to visit Barrie due to Barrie Town Hall work. So if you can donate, please do. 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And for more local news, well, stick around. At midday, we have an update. Otherwise, back tomorrow morning from 6 a.m. on the half hour and online at magic931.com.au.
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1: I have never heard someone say so many wrong things, one after the other, consecutively in a row.
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0: Magic 931, the Riverlands home of the hits with Craig. We're about to dip into the flashback five for Face and Body Contouring by Fee. And in there, a song that in this day and age would probably be about any street that's got a charging station on it. Looking at you, Barmra. Looking at you, Loxton. But back in the day, in the 80s, it's just called Electric Avenue. Eddie Grant's going to kick off the flashback five for us after a local news update, sport and weather around the corner here at Magic 931.
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12: 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Now.
13: With the latest, I'm Lucky Winnell. A number of small business experts will converge on Wakery for a two-day regional Main Street Forum. The event kicks off Sunday and has been driven by the Wakery Business Alliance. David West, well-known business and Main Street marketer, says for any town to be successful, there's one factor to a healthy Main Street.
14: Still got to have those essentials that you need in the Main Street and to give it that life.

0: you will end up with some of the services there, like the optician, you know, hearing specialists and hairdressers. You need them as well.
1: Registrations for the event can still be made online via regional Main Street Forum, wakery.eventbrite.com.au. There's fresh warnings of the penalties for producing 3D-printed firearms in South Australia. According to the Advertiser, in the past 5 years, the number of 3D guns seized by South Australian police has risen from 2 to 19. Earlier this year, new laws came into effect, seeing significant penalties for those in possession of digital blueprints to produce the items. And there's some fears from health groups that Big Tobacco could be using concerns about the illicit market to weaken policies. A number of groups are calling on the government to continue with proven measures such as taxes, advertising restrictions and public education campaigns. Jacinda Redden from the Cancer Council says 25 years of successful health policy can't be undone.
2: We know that people who live in regional and rural areas face unique challenges when it comes to smoking and vaping, including greater exposure to tobacco marketing and higher rates of smoking in remote communities. We are making progress, though. We want to remind the nation why Australia has implemented tobacco control policies in the first place, and that's to reduce smoking rates to save lives.
1: As is the case in many regional areas, the local rate of those who smoke is higher than the state and national average. Now you're up to date. Oh, I'm Lucky Whittle.
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4: Hey there, I'm Jackie Lim. Opposition leader Angus Taylor has vowed the coalition will do everything it can to stop the federal government's budget tax reforms. The government will attempt to pass the reforms through Parliament next week, Taylor telling Nine the changes are an assault on business owners.
5: Tax on small businesses, tax on founders, a tax on hard work, a tax on aspiration, an assault on aspiration. We will fight every inch of the way to stop this.
4: The countdown is on for the return of the remaining six so-called ISIS brides. We are being told they could touch down in Australia as early as next week, though no flights have yet been booked. Syrian authorities have, however, unlocked family funds to facilitate their journey. A man's died and four others are in a serious condition following a shooting at a home in Canley Heights in Sydney's southwest. It's now believed to be linked to organised crime groups. New South Wales Premier Chris Minns says police were quick to arrest those involved.
6: I understand the community concern. These are shocking crimes and we don't want to see it on Sydney streets. It's lawlessness.
4: Millions of borrowers could be in for a reprieve, with the minutes from the latest Reserve Bank meeting suggesting we could be spared from another rate hike next month. And Kim Kardashian's Skims brand has played a role in a $13 million drug bust. A delivery driver over in the UK has been arrested and charged for smuggling 90 kilos of cocaine in a truck carrying the clothing. British police have confirmed that neither Kim nor her Skims brand had any involvement and have not been accused of any wrongdoing.
3: Game over. And the winner is the Hot Chooks. 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Magic 931 Sport. Now.
4: In sport, Isaac Heaney says Geelong is the in-form team in the AFL as the Swans prepare for their Round 11 battle with the Cats. The Sydney star telling Seven he's expecting a tough game on Saturday.
7: They're probably the most informed team at the moment. They're putting good teams to the sword and beating them convincingly. So it's going to be tough for us.
4: And the NRL has locked in next year's Las Vegas round. The round will kick off on February 28 our time, with Parramatta taking on the Gold Coast Titans, while the Melbourne Storm face the West Tigers in the other Sin City matchup. That's the latest in news and sport.
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9: Partly cloudy today, tomorrow possible morning fog about, then a partly cloudy day with a top of 19 degrees. Friday, possible morning fog again, partly cloudy, top of 18 degrees. Saturday, we start the weekend partly cloudy again with a top of 20 degrees. Today, we're expecting a top of 19, and right now at the Davilles Air Conditioning Weather Station, it's 18.
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0: time, cause I'll just lay it down the line. Hey, how you doing? Sorry I can't get through. 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
1: Hey, how you doing? Sorry I can't get through. 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
2: 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The Riverlands home of the hits, Magic 931 with Craig. Keep forgetting Alex Warren's doing a cheeky trip on a Wednesday night to Adelaide in September. He's coming up with Fever Dream, Olivia Dean too. And while he's coming here, where would you go?
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2: 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Fill out your ultimate travel itinerary. Anywhere in the world, flights for two plus $15,000 to spend. What are you going to do? Bit of a flip on the script this morning from Zach and Tabby asking where you would go if the Riverland was your destination around the world.
5: I like this one from Glenn. He said he would like to spend four nights at every single accommodation and caravan park in the Riverlands.
6: Love that. That would be great. One here from Kitty. I would indulge in some me time at the Frames in Paringa while drinking at the local drop at the Mallee Winery. Plus, I would grab a snack hamper from Ligia. How do you say that?
5: I don't know what you're trying to say.
6: Lila Laganis.
5: Okay, cool.
6: And some sweet treats from the Paringa Bakery. So, Paringa fan there.
5: Yeah, absolutely. Rach, she would like to take her bestie out, Sharon, for her birthday this weekend. I reckon Rach and Sharon could probably blow $15,000 in a singular night, I would say.
2: Yeah, but what would you do with it? Let us know on the win page, magic931.com.au. It's Magic 931's Around the World and 15K.

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1: Magic 931, the Riverlands home of the hits. It is Craig with ya. The Jonas Brothers and Sucker. I'm a sucker for you. Is that what Zach is? Well, he's definitely smooth on the hair. Santana, Rob Thomas, not too far away. But yes, Zach and Tabby for breakfast for Harvey Norman Renmark, who was celebrating their third birthday at the end of the month. And they went there yesterday to tease out Zach's hair.
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0: 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Ugh. 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
1: Magic.

It's the Riverlands home of the hits. Magic 931 and Craig out of here. Rob's in next. Killing Heidi's Weird to play. Also going to hear Kato and John turn the lights off. I'll try not to do that on my way out. It is a force of habit, but Rob's going to keep the lights on and take you

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14: 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Now.
16: Hi, Harrison Preeve here. The opposition has described the government's budget tax reforms as an assault on business owners. The coalition vowing to do everything it can to stop the reforms from passing Parliament. Opposition leader Angus Taylor telling Nine they're toxic.
17: These are amongst the very hardest working people in Australia. They are incredibly important to our communities, to our economy, and they are under assault.
16: The ACTU is pushing for a 6% wage rise for the nation's lowest paid workers. It comes as the war in Iran adds pressure to living costs. Hearings for the Fair Work Commission's annual wage review starting today. A plea to ensure vaccinations are up to date as the nation deals with an outbreak of diphtheria. So far, there's been cases in the Northern Territory, WA, Queensland and SA with a death recorded in the top end. AMA President Danielle McMullen warns it can be very dangerous.
18: It can cause a skin infection where people get ulcers that won't heal, but it can also cause a respiratory infection with a lot of throat swelling, difficulty breathing, and that type in particular can be quite deadly.
16: Overseas, the Russian president has landed in China ahead of talks with Xi Jinping. Trade and energy expected to form part of the discussions, though neither side has outlined their agenda. Vladimir Putin's trip comes a week after Donald Trump travelled to Beijing. And big job cuts coming to soccer's governing body. Football Australia

0: slashed 20% of its staff as it struggles with mounting debt.
1: Game over. And the winner is the Hot Chooks. 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
0: The AFL has set its dates for this year's player drafts. Mid-season rookies will be picked next Tuesday, May 26. The off-season period starts October 2nd when free agency opens before the player trade period from October 5 to 14, while the main draft will be held Thursday, November 19. And NRL has announced its lineup for next year's Vegas season opener. Melbourne Storm will face West's Tigers and the Eels to tackle the Titans. That's the latest in news and sport.
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14: Partly cloudy today, then Thursday another partly cloudy one, up to 19. Friday's partly cloudy and 18, and Saturday getting cloudy for a top of 20. 19's the top today, and right now at the DeVillies Air Conditioning Weather Station, it's 18.
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14: Of day is no match for us. We're powering ahead. 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Big thanks to Ray Wide Riverland. 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Classic Aussie tracks from Killing Heidi and a new one from Amy Shark up ahead. We'll kick it off in the dark. It's Kato and John for Magic 931. I said it.

0: Magic 931, and then a Bruce Springsteen. It's fun that we started off with Baby Turn the Lights Out, and now we're dancing in the dark. There's still another half of this non-stop, 10 in a row to go. Somba's going to smash up the joint. And a bit of Benson Boone up first. 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

0: Magic 931 on Facebook and Instagram to see Zach's new hairdo. He got it especially so he could headbang to Nirvana.
1: Oh, what? You've ruined it with the curl.
2: You look exactly like me.
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2: This is so creepy.
1: Oh, no.
0: Suppose we should thank Harvey Norman Renmark for giving us the equipment. Do you want the house door? I could take it to the first, second, third floor. And Sabrina Carpenter's playing Ray White Riverland, showing off some properties. It's her house tour. Coming up next on Magic 931.
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0: Dan Fisher on Magic 931. Good thing we live in the Riverland, eh? One thing I'm learning this afternoon is George Ezra is a bit of a tease. I'll be riding shotgun underneath the hot sun, feeling like you're someone. He packs in an awful lot of FOMO into that one track. Whether you're missing the hot sun or just cruising around, it all sounds very good. Catch him rubbing it in up the top of the next hour. National news, sport and weather. And Lockie will be back with all the local stuff from 6 o'clock tomorrow morning.
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8: 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It's just a gold coin entry. 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
7: 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Now.
9: Hi, Harrison Preem with you. The opposition leader says Labor's budget has hit Australia like an economic earthquake. Tim Wilson using his National Press Club address to attack the government's capital gains tax and negative gearing reforms. He says Aussies are now dealing with severe aftershocks.
10: The reason the aftershocks are still felt is because this budget goes beyond bank accounts and targets the pride so many Australians have in their work and the spirit of the nation itself.
9: The return of the group of the remaining so-called ISIS brides from Syria appears to be closer. The women and children may arrive back into the country as early as next week, although flights are yet to be confirmed. A group of 13 arriving in Sydney and Melbourne last month. The World Health Organization has sounded the warning as the Ebola outbreak gathers pace. It warns the disease is spreading faster than first thought, with 130 deaths and more than 500 suspected cases in eastern Congo. Scientists are looking into whether a vaccine for the previous strain of the virus could be used for the current outbreak. 19 people in southern Lebanon have been killed in reported Israeli airstrikes. According to the country's health ministry, 3 children and 3 women among those killed when a strike hit a home. And Kylie Minogue revealing a second battle with cancer in 2021. The cancer diagnosis, the biggest revelation of her 3-part Netflix doco series. The Aussie pop princess says it left her feeling like a shell of herself.
7: Game over. And the winner is the Hot Chooks. 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
9: New South Wales star Stephen Crichton has watched on as the Blues held their first training session on the Central Coast today. The Bulldogs captain didn't take part in any of the drills.

0: With his training load being managed after picking up an AC joint injury back in round 5 of the NRL, while the Maroons hit the training paddock for their first session on the Sunshine Coast this afternoon. And the Crows to welcome back Riley Thilthorpe and Cal Archie from injury for tomorrow's AFL encounter with Hawthorn. Tex Walker will return via the State League as he recovers from a hamstring complaint. That's the latest in news and sport.
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9: Partly cloudy today, then Thursday another partly cloudy one, up to 19. Friday's partly cloudy and 18, and Saturday getting cloudy for a top of 20. 19's the top today. And right now at the Davilly's Air Conditioning Weather Station, it's 17.
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9: On your Wednesday, you're halfway through the week, you're craving a bit of a holiday. Why not go big? We've got Magic's Around the World and 15K up for grabs at the moment. 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If you hear Everclear in the next 5 minutes and think, oh yeah, wouldn't mind checking out Santa Monica and going from there and planning your big California trip, we could help you out. We just want to know about it. Tell us your plans. 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We got plenty of hits right here, though, across the Riverland. Taylor Swift and this one from George Ezra. It's nonstop 10 in a row for Ray White Riverland.
10: Homegrown alligator, see you later. Gotta hit the road. Gotta hit the road. The sun and

Sunny Federa for Magic 931. They've got us thinking. And Ray White Riverland has us thanking our local real estate experts in this non-stop 10 in a row. We're about 3 weeks away from Olivia Rodrigo's new album. You seem pretty sad for a girl so in love. Lucky for us, only about 3 minutes away from hearing some of that after Hooper Stank. Magic 931.

0: Now the sound of frozen sugar. Before you get a brain freeze, put down the Slurpee and turn up this new music. Olivia Rodrigo, Drop Dead.
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0: Omar's Magic and Nonstop, 10 in a row for Ray Wyatt Riverland. You might have seen a internet celebrity at the footy over the weekend. Zach and Tabby caught up with Lockie Dan from the Murray Pioneer this morning.
1: Let's talk some Andy Munro. He came down to one of the venues.
2: Yeah, good mate of mine, actually, Andy. Known him for quite a few years now and made his way out to Tabby's favourite ground on Saturday at Loxton North and saw Loxton North have a good win over Renmark. And Andy has got, I think it's over 90,000 followers on TikTok and 30,000 on Facebook. So now he films old footy grounds and, mate puts them up on TikTok and tries to get to a bit of local footy as well.
0: Oh, wish I'd dressed a little nicer on Saturday. Maybe another famo sighting in the Riverlands. Certainly on this radio station, I mean. See us coming up in the next 15, hanging out with Rob till 5 on Magic.
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0: Squeeze in a new one from Harry Styles just before we wrap it up. Dance No More on Magic 931. A throwback favourite coming up nice and early from 3 o'clock. Maroon 5, the band, maybe a bigger throwback than the song itself, because Scissor's on that one. It's all after new sport and weather. 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
5: 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Now.
7: Hi, I'm Harrison Preeb. Six more so-called ISIS brides and their children could be returning to Australia from Syria within days, with reports flights may happen as early as next week. It follows recent repatriation where several arrivals were arrested and charged by federal police. The Shadow Treasurer has lashed Labor's budget as an abuse of trust by the Prime Minister. Tim Wilson has gone on the attack during his National Press Club address, saying the capital gains tax and negative gearing reform have divided the nation.
8: Where we should have got unity, we had the Prime Minister stoking fights around kitchen tables of the nation, pitting children against their parents, grandchildren against their grandparents. And where we should have got a path for growth, we got the politics of redistribution and resentment.
7: The AMA says Australia's diphtheria outbreak highlights the importance of vaccines. More than 220 cases have been detected across the Northern Territory, South Australia, Queensland and WA, with an unconfirmed death in the top end. President Danielle McMullen says vaccines are the best protection.
9: Some cases of diphtheria are treatable with antibiotics and antitoxins, but many people need admission. And the best prevention is immunisation.
7: And a Melbourne teenager has set a new record for Mount Everest, 18-year-old Bianca Adler becoming the youngest Australian to reach the summit. It was her second attempt. She was forced to abandon the climb last year with 400 metres to go.
5: Game over. And the winner is the Hot Chooks. 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
7: An emotional announcement out of South Sydney, the NRL club revealing Jai Arrow has been forced to medically retire. The 30-year-old had been recently diagnosed with motor neuron disease and is no longer fit to play. Arrow, playing 178 NRL matches across South, the Broncos and Titans, as well as 12 origin appearances for Queensland. And Tex Walker will return to footy this weekend, but the Crows star will play in the Sandville. Walker is

0: Recovering from a hamstring injury and has been sidelined for a number of weeks. And that's the latest in news and sport.
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4: Partly cloudy into the evening. Then on Thursday, a partly cloudy top of 19. Friday is partly cloudy up to 18. And Saturday, a cloudy top of 20. Getting chilly tonight across the Riverland. We're going down to 4. And right now, the Davilly's Air Conditioning Weather Station, it's 17.
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4: 3 p.m. on a Wednesday. It's basically Thursday already. Good one tomorrow with Zach and Tabby. So Rez is going to swing by the studio talking all things winter wind down coming up this June long weekend. Eventbrite for the tickets. If you haven't grabbed those already, maybe they can sweeten the deal. 6 o'clock tomorrow. All thanks to Harvey Norman, Renmark with Zach and Tabby. Miley Cyrus, Maroon 5 and Niles Smith. A lot of M's getting back into the music on Magic 931. 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
1: You're just like my favorite song going round, round my head. 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

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Magic 931 with Rob. Just when

0: 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Sounds old. 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The Kid Laroi. 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

0: Brian Adams. 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Starting up again with plenty more tunes in just a moment. Mike Posner had a pretty bad time when he took a plane to Ibiza. Maybe should have gotten a different flight. Where would you go if we gave you tickets around the world and $15,000 spending money? It's not nearly as hypothetical as you think. Magic931.com.au to tell us and register your entry. Courtney in Wakery sent one through to say she'd check out Vietnam. Seems like a good place to slow down and change your perspective. Lots of things to see and do. And I'd love it if you brought me back a Vietnamese iced coffee. So crossing my fingers for you, Courtney. Let's go.
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0: Vanessa Carlton on Magic 931. 1,000 miles and one more sleep before Zach and Tabby return with a special guest from the Rubens talking some new music and the tour coming our way. That's from 6 o'clock, thanks to Harvey Norman Renmark. Spice Girls, right after your news, sport and weather. And Rob for more at the Riverlands, home of the hits.
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0: 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What's
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1: 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Now.
3: Afternoon, it's Harrison Preeb. The Prime Minister in Alice Springs today, where he's met with the family of Kumanjai Little Baby. A 47-year-old man is charged over the alleged abduction and murder of the 5-year-old girl 3 weeks ago. Anthony Albanese says Australians are united in grief.
4: They're proud of their much-loved daughter and granddaughter, of who she was, but also that sense of regret that she won't get to be the young woman and woman that she should have become.
3: Well, the nation's peak doctor group says now's the time to ensure we've been vaccinated against diphtheria. More than 220 cases have been confirmed across the country this year, including a death in the Northern Territory. AMA President Danielle McMullen says the diphtheria jab is part of the routine schedule.
5: In Australia, it's mixed in with all of our tetanus and whooping cough immunisations. So children are all recommended to have a full course in infancy.
3: The ACTU pushing for a 6% wage rise for the nation's lowest paid workers. It comes as the war in Iran adds pressure to living costs. Hearings for the Fair Work Commission's annual wage review have started today. And the Russian president landing in China ahead of talks with Xi Jinping. Trade and energy expected to form part of the discussions, though neither side has outlined their agenda. Vladimir Putin's trip comes a week after Donald Trump travelled to Beijing.
1: Game over. And the winner is the Hot Shoe. 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Now.
3: South Sydney star Jai Arrow has been forced to call time on his NRL career after being diagnosed with motor neuron disease at the age of 30. Coach Wayne Bennett says the news has been a shock to everyone.
6: We can't believe what's going to happen to him, but the fact is it's happened. And what he does know, he knows he's got the support of everybody in the change room, and he knows he's got the support of everybody on the staff, and he knows everybody that's a part of South Sydney has their support. He'll need that. But we'll always be there for him in this club.
3: And in AFL, Jack Higgins has been ruled out of the Saints clash with Fremantle this weekend as he battles an injury. And that's latest in news and sport.
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9: Clear this evening, then Thursday a mostly sunny, top of 19. Friday is going to be partly cloudy up to 18, then Saturday partly cloudy and 20 across the Riverland. Tonight we're going down to 4, and right now at the Dabilly's air conditioning weather station, it's 16.
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next weekend is filling up big time. Your Monash Mammoth Markets, Riverland Auto Street Parties on in Barmer on Saturday. Also, Harvey Norman Renmark having their big third birthday event. Maybe I'm not supposed to mention that yet, but it is in the works. And Zach and Tabby, you know they'll be on the scene getting around it. This is, they'll be back from 6 o'clock tomorrow morning for your breakfast. 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We've got Somba. Quite inexperienced, but you wouldn't know it from the hits he's pumping out. His very latest coming after this classic from the Spice Girls. Stop, because we're not going to do it again for 10 more tracks on Magic 931. You

0: Milky and Mulgrab for the Riverland on Magic. We actually come two ways at 931 and 971 across the Riverland West. That's going great guns. Spreading the word of non-stop 10 in a row and more from Ray White Riverland. I love the new one from Lady Gaga and Doechii. It's barely got any Gaga in it. It was such an easy payday for her, and yet it came out great. Give us 10 more minutes. Bit of Eminem up first on Magic.
1: Look, if you had one shot or one opportunity to seize everything you ever wanted, one moment, would you capture it or just let it slip? Yeah.

0: Gaga and Doechii, they woke up like that, wouldn't you believe? Hanging out with Rob for a little longer. Will and Woody are back from 5 o'clock, though. They have three more days for their swap meet challenge. 3 days to try and get a diamond engagement ring worth $10,000. That's the hope.
1: We made an amazing trade yesterday. We made the best trade we've made so far in this swap meet. 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
0: 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Is that tradable? Well, he's coming up next on Magic 931.
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0: No doubt. That's the end of the show today from Magic 931. Handing over to Will and Woody from 5 o'clock. Then join Zach and Tavi from 6 o'clock because they're having a chat with Sam from the Rubens. Going to be playing Mildura, and I dare say there might be a few double passes up for grabs, along with movie tickets to the Chafee Theatre. We have a big Thursday around the place on Magic 931.
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2: Afternoon, Harrison Preep here with the latest. The opposition treasurer has pledged to unwind Labor's tax reforms if the LNP wins government. Tim Wilson says the coalition would protect small businesses and tie income tax brackets to inflation. He says Aussies deserve to keep more of what they earn.
3: The self-starters are what built this country, and we are going to back you in to be its future. You work, you risk, you should get ahead. And that is why the coalition is being explicit. We will oppose the higher taxes the government has put forward and we will repeal them if necessary.
2: A plea to ensure vaccinations are up to date as the nation deals with an outbreak of diphtheria. So far, there's been more than 220 cases in the Northern Territory, WA, Queensland and SA, as well as a suspected death. Former Woolies CEO has stepped down as chief of Ticketek after just over a year in the job. Brad Banducci revealing he's leaving the company at the end of the month. During his brief stint, the company lost a number of major clients, including a deal with Venues New South Wales and Melbourne Park. And the new Kylie Minogue documentary has dropped on Netflix today. The three-part series documents her journey from Neighbours to global superstardom and features never-before-seen footage from her personal archives.
4: Life makes sense to me on stage. I don't know where we're going. There's certainly no end.
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2: The AFL is setting its dates for this year's player drafts. Mid-season rookies will be picked next Tuesday. The off-season period starts October 2nd when free agency opens before the player trade period from October 5 to 14, while the main draft will be held Thursday, November 19. South Sydney has confirmed the immediate retirement of Jai Arrow after the 30-year-old was diagnosed with motor neuron disease, while the NRL announcing its lineup for next year's Vegas season opener, Melbourne Storm to face the West's Tigers, while the Eels tackle the Titans.
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6: Magic weather.
7: Clear this evening, then Thursday, a mostly sunny top of 19. Friday is going to be partly cloudy up to 18, then Saturday, partly cloudy and 20 across the Riverland. Tonight, we're going down to 4. And right now at the Davili's air conditioning weather station, it's 16.

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0: and Woody. Hope you're having a great drive home. The swap meet's up next. And the quiz, $1,000 every day. 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
2: Convince us you're in the car with somebody else. We decide, is it a voice or is someone else actually there? We've got Jesse here. 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Who are you in the car with?
3: I'm with a mate here. I'm with James, but I have to kind of be a bit quiet because he's sound asleep right next to me.
2: He's asleep?
3: Yeah.
2: You're gonna have to wake him up for the bit though, because we're gonna have to hear him. Can you put the phone next to his face so we can hear some sort of evidence of sleep?
3: Absolutely. Yeah.
2: Okay, great. Thanks, Jesse.
3: I'm just punching him in the leg at the moment. Oh, he's here, but he just won't wake up. Yeah, I'm here.
2: Is that you, James?
3: What do you want?
2: What were you dreaming about?
3: What's going on?
2: You're on the radio for starters, James.
3: Oh, he's not very happy. He's not very happy.
2: Oh, it's you again, Jesse.
0: Sure. Oh, that's you, Jesse. Yeah,
2: jeez, you sound similar to your mate.
3: Not at all. He's just not very happy with it.
2: Can I hear from your unhappy mate one more time? Can I hear from James?
3: Yeah. Let me give him. Just wake up a minute then. What do you want?
2: It's just the same voice. We've never heard
0: before. I like the creativity. Jesse, we think you're in the car by yourself, though, mate.
3: Ah, you got me.
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6: 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This is your news. Now.
9: Hi, it's Harrison Freeb. Anthony Albanese has met privately with the family of Kumanjai little baby in Alice Springs. The five-year-old girl was allegedly abducted and murdered 3 weeks ago. As the NT government launches an independent review into the child protection system, the PM says a range of voices need to be heard.
10: We'll work constructively with the Northern Territory government, but they also need to work respectfully with the local community, with the family, and need to make sure they involve First Nations people as well in this local community.
9: The opposition treasurer says Labor's budget has hit Australia like an economic earthquake. Tim Wilson using his National Press Club address to attack the government's capital gains tax and negative gearing reforms. He says Aussies are now dealing with severe aftershocks.
11: The reason the aftershocks are still felt is because this budget goes beyond bank accounts and targets the pride so many Australians have in their work and the spirit of the nation itself.
9: Up to six more so-called ISIS brides and their children could return to Australia from Syria within days, with reports flights may happen as early as next week. And Vladimir Putin and Xi Jinping have held bilateral talks in Beijing. Russia's president says relations with China has reached a truly unprecedented level. Officials from both countries signing a series of agreements covering trade, technology, intellectual property and scientific research.
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9: Rabbitohs star Jai Arrow is retiring after 178 games in the NRL due to motor neuron disease. South's chief, Blake Solly, revealing the news on Jai's behalf today.
13: Over recent months, my symptoms have affected different parts of my everyday life. On medical advice, I'm not currently medically cleared to train or play at the required level, and I'll be stepping away from those duties while I focus fully on my health, treatment and rehabilitation.
9: And in AFL, Tex Walker won't be lining up for the Crows tomorrow night when they take on Hawthorn in Tassie. Instead, he'll play in the Sandford this weekend as he continues his recovery from a hamstring injury.
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16: Clear this evening, then Thursday a mostly sunny top of 19. Friday is going to be partly cloudy up to 18, then Saturday partly cloudy and 20 across the Riverland. Tonight we're going down to 4, and right now at the De Villiers Air Conditioning Weather Station, it's 15.

0: It's Miller Woody. I hope you're having a wonderful, wonderful drive home, Woodrow. We could be at the end of the swap meet.
1: Will and Woody's swap meet. Swap the deal, keep the good energy with Glowbird.
2: So we said 3 weeks ago that we would go from a 10-year-old psychology textbook to a $10,000 engagement ring for a woman called Paris.
0: Yep.
2: We mean, bloody hell, we've had everything. We've had taxidermied snakes. We've had signed CDs. We now have been offered. We've got Eliza on the phone right now. Eliza.
3: Mm-hmm.
2: You have just informed us that you're keen on the tiles and pavers that we got yesterday. And,
3: yeah.
2: And you are offering us, we've just seen a photo of this, an engagement ring.
3: Yeah.
0: Not
3: I think it's a good deal.
0: Not just an engagement ring. Like a.
2: So Will's done some specs. He's done some Googles. Not that we don't trust you, Eliza. Well,
0: not the interesting that we don't trust
2: you, Eliza. We're not even questioning our trust of you.
0: No.
2: You actually don't know what this is worth or anything because you were obviously given this. You didn't buy this.
3: No, exactly.
2: But the relationship has broken down. And again, I'm really sorry to hear that. It must be hard because we're obviously talking very giddy and excited. But obviously, sorry about the breakdown of the relationship there, Eliza.
0: Yeah.
3: That's okay. I rang you. It's all good.
0: That is true. At the end of the day, you did call us.
2: And you're getting something out of it. This is a positive thing to come out of it, I hope, for you, Eliza.
3: Yeah. I am up, yes.
0: The thing I really wanted to ask you before the song, was before we think about doing the trade, is that obviously when we started, at the very start of this swap meet 3 weeks ago, we said we wanted $10,000 in engagement ring, right?
3: Mm-hmm.
0: Do you think that Eliza is one of like a lot of women who are sitting on diamond rings that are worth more than $10,000 who have just been sitting at their phone for the last 3 weeks just waiting for us to get something they wanted?
2: Is that you, Eliza? Is that you?
0: Joe, do you want to say something on that? What are you saying?
4: We've had so many offers for rings but the same deal as Eliza, like no one knows the value.
0: Right.
4: But we've seen photos and they potentially didn't look that good along the way. So we were like, we're just not going to bother now.
0: Wow.
4: But people that are just so keen to get rid of them because at the end of the day, it costs them nothing.
0: Yeah.
2: Wow. And also it's tainted. Eliza, the ring's a bit tainted as well. You probably want to get rid of it.
0: Yeah.
3: Yeah.
2: So Eliza, were you just listening to us every single day getting a new item and effectively window shopping and just going like, I'm waiting for you guys to get something that I actually want?
3: Yeah, I think initially I wanted a coffee machine, but
0: it's actually like Christmas
2: for
0: you guys.
2: We were offered a commercial coffee machine and we said no to it.
0: We
2: said no.
0: Oh,
2: wow.
0: Oh, that's insane.
2: Okay.
0: So there actually are just a band of women sitting on these amazing diamond rings who have been listening to the swap meet every day at 5 o'clock at just like Christmas shopping. That's awesome.
3: Yeah.
0: Okay, cool. Now, before we make the trade, Eliza, I did a little bit of research in the song. What is an ethically sourced oval 1.5-carat center stone on a gold band ring worth?
2: Yeah.
0: Natural earth-grown diamond.
2: Don't talk her out of the trade. Yeah. Sorry, if this... Let's do the trade and then we'll... Eliza, we'll make the trade.
0: We'll
2: make the trade, Eliza. You've got yourself some pavers. The pavers are all yours.
3: Oh, my God. Mate, this is good.
2: This is good. It's great. It's gross.
0: This is good.
2: Make sure you send us a photo of your backyard when you put the tiles down. Like, send us your backyard. We'd love to see it.
0: We might be able to go and help. Actually.
3: Yeah, I need them delivered, though. That would be the real...
0: Oh, yeah.
2: Yeah, we'll work on that. We're done.
0: We'll work on that.
2: Sort ya. Sorted.
3: Oh, my God. Okay.
0: Eliza, you're
2: congrats.
0: Awesome. Thank you.
3: I love you guys.
2: Love you too, Eliza. You're
0: the
2: best.
0: Thank you so much. Wow.
2: You're the best. Unbelievable.
0: Wow.
2: Tell me.
0: Anywhere from $10,000 to $35,000.
2: Holy!
0: That's
2: idiot.
0: Huge.
2: Are we sure we want to give it to Paris?
0: The moron.
2: No.
0: It's worked out beautifully. She doesn't want the ring.
2: She doesn't want it.
0: We're giving
2: her a beautiful backyard.
0: Is anyone feeling like we should go to the pawn shop?
2: A tiny bit.
0: Got that little bit? Just a little bit of that?
2: Just a tiny bit. But we won't.
0: Because Paris, she came to us and we got... Can we buy some more celebrate? We got there. Come on. Get around us.
2: That is
0: well done, everyone. Well done. Round of applause. Wow. What? 3 weeks of trading. We could have a $30,000 engagement ring from a psychology textbook.
2: We're freaks at this.
0: From a psychology textbook.
2: I know, mate.
0: What?
2: Unbelievable.
0: Don't work anymore. Just swap.
2: What were you stressed about, Annalise?
0: Cashless society.
2: Yeah, man. Yeah. Who needs cash?
0: That's wild. That's awesome.
2: That is wild.
0: Great stuff. Well done, everyone. All right, well, I suppose the next step is we probably need to speak to Paris's partner, don't we?
2: Well, let's get a proposal on the show.
0: Yeah, let's get it going on. Let's get it going on. I love this. Well, let's go. Great stuff, everyone. Wowee, what a swap meet it has been. Next steps up next on Will and Woody.
1: 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Will and Woody asking the important questions, like how much wood can a woodchuck chuck if a woodchuck could chuck wood? The answer was a lot.
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0: Good afternoon, everyone. It is Will and Woody at the head. At the end, when I say at the end, I mean at the end of a huge day here.
1: It doesn't get bigger.
0: The exhaustion's starting to hit me after 3 weeks of trading with Australia every day on the radio.
1: Yeah.
0: Guys, we have actually converted Paris's psychology textbook through 12 trades, 13 different trades with 13 different Australians.
1: Yes.
0: We have ended up with a diamond ring on a gold band worth somewhere between $10,000 and $50,000.
1: Thank you. Thank you, Australia. Couldn't have done it without you. Thank you for all your offers of trade.
0: Insane.
1: Thanks for your text messages. Absolutely. I mean, let's just pump ourselves up a little bit. We've done it. As brokers of trades, we've done a phenomenal job.
0: Yes.
1: Is that what we call us? Trade brokers?
0: No, I think that's a stockbroker.
1: Yeah, but that's what I'm saying. Like, trade, anyway.
0: I don't think they're broke.
1: We're brokering deals, though. It's what we're doing.
0: Who's
1: Warren Buffett.
0: Who's Leo play in Wolf of Wall Street?
1: Jordan Belfort.
0: Jordan Belfort.
1: He did it dodgily, though. We've done it clean. We've done it legally. And if there are any questions...
0: We've ended up with somebody's secondhand diamond ring. I wouldn't call it clean.
1: But I just want to say all the items were legally... Yeah. purchased, and we've seen invoices. Anyway, we've got the ring, and tomorrow,
0: yes,
1: live proposal. On the radio show.
0: Beautiful.
1: We are going to hear our ring in play.
0: Yes, absolutely. The height of commercial radio, guys. Live proposal.
1: Unbelievable. Well, so we'll be in the journey. I don't know exactly how it's going to work, but we'll be somewhere just watching them like stalkers. Just commentating the whole thing, and then we'll get some audio in there and we will get a live proposal on the show. It'll be beautiful, mate. It'll be beautiful.
0: So we'll see you tomorrow live for a proposal.
1: You going to tux up?
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1: Magic weather.
2: Clear this evening, then Thursday, a mostly sunny top of 19. Friday is going to be partly cloudy up to 18, then Saturday, partly cloudy and 20 across the Riverland. Tonight, we're going down to 4. And right now at the Nivellis Air Conditioning Weather Station, it's 14.
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5: I know you moved on to someone new. 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

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And every once in a while, I start texting, write a paragraph, but then I delete the message. 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
13: Magic weather.
14: Clear this evening, then Thursday, a mostly sunny top of 19. Friday is going to be partly cloudy up to 18, then Saturday, partly cloudy and 20 across the Riverland. Tonight, we're going down to 4. And right now at the Bivillies Air Conditioning Weather Station, it's 13.
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0: Oops, sorry. 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You won't be laughing when they come back in again and I'm the coolest dad on the street. 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
3: Magic weather.
4: Clear this evening, then Thursday, a mostly sunny top of 19. Friday is going to be partly cloudy up to 18, then Saturday, partly cloudy and 20 across the Riverland. Tonight, we're going down to 4. And right now at the Dubbilees Air Conditioning Weather Station, it's

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7: Magic weather.
8: Clear this evening, then Thursday a mostly sunny, top of 19. Friday is going to be partly cloudy, up to 18. Then Saturday, partly cloudy and 20 across the Riverland. Tonight we're going down to 4.
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9: Magic weather.
10: Clear this evening, then Thursday a mostly sunny, top of 19. Friday is going to be partly cloudy up to 18, then Saturday partly cloudy and 20 across the Riverland. Tonight we're going down to 4. And right now at the Davilly's air conditioning weather station, it's 12.
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9: Magic weather.
10: Mostly sunny ahead of us today, then Friday a partly cloudy top of 18. Saturday is a partly cloudy top of 20, then a possible shower on Sunday, 18. 19's the top today. And right now at the Davili's Air Conditioning Weather Station, it's 11.
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1: Mostly sunny ahead of us today, then Friday a partly cloudy top of 18. Saturday is a partly cloudy top of 20, then a possible shower on Sunday, 18. 19's the top today, and right now at the Davilly's Air Conditioning Weather Station, it's 11.

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2: So 30 square metres, washed granite pavers. They're $9,000 worth. Mm-hmm. I'm not sure because I did tune out a little bit towards the end of the package. Not your fault, Mark the Man Daniel. Maybe a little tighten up could do, but...
3: Oh, God, live feedback.
2: 51-second package, mate.
3: I loved every second,
2: Mark. Got other things to talk about.
3: I loved every second.
2: No, but seriously, so the last guy we swapped with, Jaden.
3: Yes.
2: So he said that

0: he got the pavers from an old job. Because if you hear 30 square meters of pavers on a pallet, you're immediately thinking, sounds really dodgy, sounds really crap. He does luxury building.
1: Yes.
0: And basically, these very, very wealthy clients have ordered the pavers in.
1: Yes.
0: They've taken a look at them and they said, we don't want them.
1: So he changed their minds.
0: He's basically just sitting on them. So it's very hard for him to on-sell these.
1: He sent us a photo of the invoice saying that it is worth $9,000 as well. So it is all very legit. So if you are wanting to do any work in your house, 0429-131065.
0: Yes, send us a
1: make
0: text.
1: Us a trade for $9,000 worth of tiles.
0: Yes, that's right. Now, if you live in Sydney, these are the same tiles that apparently they use in George Street in Sydney. Yeah.
1: You can Google George Street to have a look at. Gorgeous.
0: Beautiful matte black sort of a finish.
1: Architectural dream.
0: Yes. So, and a big shout out to the beautiful people at Glowbird who are making all of this possible. Today could be our last day on the Swap Meet Woods.
1: Could be. Up next, I'm pretty scared. We're going to be doing something which might offend all men.
0: Oh.
1: I'm not going to like it, but let's get through it together, fellas.
2: 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But don't let that stop you from catching up in the meantime. 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

0: replace your Z's with W's. It's Will and Woody keeping you up.
1: We're working towards a $10,000 diamond ring. We've been doing that for 3 weeks. Mm-hmm. No cash. No cash involved. The aim of the game is trade. So we started out with Paris's old psychology textbook. We've been swapping that every day with something else and something else and something else that you guys have been offering on the radio. Today, after, I'm trying to figure out, I think it's 13 or 14 trades, we have ended up with 30 square meters of washed granite pavers. It's $9,000 worth of pavers.
2: All legal.
1: These are boutique pavers that a very rich person took a look at and decided they didn't like the color. And so they've just said, whatever, you can have them back.
2: Massive thank you to them.
1: Jaden, is that right? Jaden?
2: Jaden was the guy who, he's a builder.
1: He showed us the receipt. He's a luxury builder. He's a lovely guy. He just wants to get the pavers off his hands. So we've traded from a $3,500 diamond ring yesterday to $9,000 worth of pavers. If you want them, 0429 13 1065, make us an offer. The trade happens in half an hour.
2: Yeah.
1: Had a text came through before. A woman said, I want to swap my return flights and accommodation to Paris.
2: Here we go.
1: Worth $5,500.
2: Holy moly.
1: So.
2: Now here, worth $5,500?
1: Worth $5,500.
2: Not
1: grand.
2: Enough. Not, we've got $9,000 worth of tiles. That'd be a backward step. But that's what we're talking. That's the kind of value now. That is a crazy offer though.
3: Yeah.
2: Why is she so off Paris all of a sudden?
1: Well, she wants $9,000 worth of pavers, brother. I mean, that's a great trade. That's what it's all about. We're sitting on some good stuff. There's good gear coming in. The swap meet's happening very shortly.
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3: mostly sunny ahead of us today. Then Friday, a partly cloudy top of 18. Saturday is a partly cloudy top of 20. Then a possible shower on Sunday, 18. 19's the top today. And right now at the DeVillies Air Conditioning Weather Station, it's 11.
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0: 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It's Will and Woody keeping you up.
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1: 30 square metres.
3: It was leftovers from a job. It is all legit. We've got the invoice, etc. We're trying to go from a psychology textbook to a $10,000 engagement ring.
1: Yes.
3: That's the dream.
1: Yeah, we're doing it every day, Woods, for going on 3 weeks now.
3: Great job.
1: And a little reminder for everyone who's just tuned in, if you're fresh to this, we have to finish by the end of this week. The beautiful people at Glowbird have put up some cash so we can actually do the swap meet.
3: Yeah.
1: Swap the deal, keep the good energy with Glowbird. And I think, you know, we do have to wrap this up, but still with the goal, obviously, of getting as close as we can to a $10,000 engagement ring for Paris. I went to bed feeling hopeful that $9,000 worth of granite tiles would get us pretty close. Where are you at?
3: Well, if we're talking just from basic dollars and cents, we're $1,000 away. If we're just talking value, we are $1,000 away.
1: Jeez,
3: from a tenth. I am. I did that math last night. I went home and went, hang on a second. I said, hang on a second. I got my calculator out and I said, we're only $1,000 short. That's unbelievable. I called everyone. No one picked up. Let's go to Eliza here. Eliza, you would like to offer us a trade for the tiles?
6: Yes. I'm a bit nervous. I don't want to regret it, but I have a good feeling about this one.
1: Mm-hmm. Have you been following along, Eliza?
6: Yeah, I have, and I've listened to Paris and what she wants. I didn't think too much of it, but when I heard pavers, my ears pricked.
3: Okay, you want to do some work? Yeah. You want to do some work in the house, obviously, Eliza?
6: Yeah. Okay. So, I'm single, so I got no male input. But I'm doing a renovation, and I want low maintenance. I don't want grass. I'm not out there mowing. I'm thinking, and it's just so weird how perfect this is. Yeah, I'm a bit shaky.
3: Yeah, we've got the pavers for you.
1: Do you know what the pavers are, Eliza? Jaden, he said they're this washed granite that are on George Street in Sydney.
6: I know it because when you said terracotta, I was like, nah, ew, I don't even know what that is.
1: No.
6: But yes.
3: That's granite. What Will's got. Will likes the terracotta.
1: The granite. So they're 300, I think you said they're 386 bucks. For 1 square meter of this granite. So we're talking.
6: Yeah.
1: That's perfect for you, Eliza. That's perfect for you.
6: Yeah, it's sad, but it's perfect because I don't need my ring, sadly.
3: It's hard to celebrate when you've said it like that. Sorry. You're saying that you've got an engagement ring that you want to offer us?
6: Yeah, so, I don't think there's bad juju to it, but, he's a good guy. So it's gold. It is oval. Don't talk to me about prices, but, I think she's done a good thing here.
3: Wait.
1: How much is it? We can't talk to you about price? Why can't we talk to you about price?
6: Well, I'm no jeweler and I didn't buy it, if you know what I mean.
3: You don't know.
6: It's big.
3: It's a big circle diamond.
6: But it was free for me. And then these pavers, that guy just said,
1: Can we get a photo?
6: So I already sent it. I sent it to Instagram.
3: Here we go. That's fine.
1: No, you're all right, Lyce.
3: It's coming in.
1: Right.
3: It's coming in. Show me.
1: Sexy Dars looks pumped.
3: Oh! Oh,
1: let me see.
3: God.
1: Let me
3: it's
1: see.
3: Exactly what she
1: let
3: wants.
1: Me see.
3: It's exactly what Paris wants. That is a circle diamond.
1: Oh, that is centerpiece oval diamond.
3: That's exactly.
6: Yeah. Oh, I like silver.
1: Wow.
3: Eliza. Eliza.
1: Wow, who was the guy? Who was the guy that gave it to you, Eliza?
6: This is why I'm single. Oh, no, I can't.
1: Contextually, do you think it could be worth $10,000? I don't know, ring.
3: Yeah. Sure.
6: They go up, right?
3: Yeah.
1: And it's not like a store homegrown diamond. What do you call them? What do you call
3: lab grown?
6: Yeah, yeah. So what do you call it? Ethically, yeah.
3: It's ethically sourced. Ethically that's good sourced. To know. Eliza, does it come with a box? Have you got the box?
6: Well, I have a box, but not the branded one. Yeah.
3: That's okay.
1: I think we need to do our due diligence and just...
3: It's an oval diamond.
1: I understand
3: man.
1: What it's it is. I understand diamond. What it is. I understand it. I think we need to do... Eliza, we need to go to a song. We have
3: okay.
1: to.
3: Yeah, we have to.
1: Okay.
6: We
1: have to. We have to go to a song. We've got to do a couple of checks.
3: Okay.
1: I know. Yeah. Can I just ask Eliza? So you're kind of when we started this swap meet. Actually, you know what? I've got a great question, and I'm going to save for you up next because I've just realized something about the swap meet that I have only just realized now. We'll go to a song. We might be making our last trade up next.
3: Huge.
1: Wow.
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0: late or up early, it's Will and Woody keeping you up.
1: Woods, we've been swapping live on the radio for nearly 3 weeks with you guys. Swap the deal, keep the good energy with Glow Bird. It's been a hell of a campaign. And it's been a campaign. I would consider this very much a campaign.
2: Which you guys have all been a part of. Thank you.
1: We went into battle with you, Australia.
2: No, we didn't battle you guys. We were working with you.
1: No, I said we went into battle with you, Australia.
2: Yeah, exactly. We've all been on the same team.
1: We couldn't have got to where we've got to. If you're just tuning in, 10 minutes ago we traded 30 square metres of granite pavers, tiles, effectively, for an engagement ring, Eliza's engagement ring, which could be worth anywhere between $10,000 and $60,000. It's a diamond ring. It's a centerpiece oval ring. It's exactly what Paris wanted at the start of this. And if you want to know where that started from, we started at an old psychology textbook.
2: It's unbelievable.
1: I
2: hate to pump up our ties here, but it truly has been extraordinary what we've pulled off here.
1: Yeah.
2: And I think the final little flourish here is to call Paris's partner. And this does get confusing. Paris's partner is also called Paris. So we're going to call him Man Paris. We're going to call Man Paris now.
1: I prefer Paris Man.
2: We're going to call Paris Man now.
1: Yeah, nice.
2: And we're going to let Paris Man know that firstly, we've got him a ring.
1: Yeah, we've done it, mate. We've done it. Put your feet up.
2: We'll celebrate that moment.
1: Any guy in his position who is like squirreling away their income to try and get an engagement ring.
2: And I expect a lot of gratitude from him at that stage. I expect him to get around us a lot.
1: He's our man for the rest of his life, I would have thought.
2: As in we own him.
1: I would have thought so.
2: If I need someone to help me move a couch, 100%. Guess who's doing it? Paris, man. All right, let's 100%. Call him. Let's call him. Let's tell him. And then obviously, let's start organising the proposal.
1: Yeah, nice.
2: I want to be involved.
1: I think he owes us that.
2: Yeah, man.
1: Probably on the radio, I'd say.
3: Good afternoon. Paris speaking.
2: Paris. It's Will and Woody here.
1: Hey, Paris.
3: Hey, how's it going, boys?
1: Good, mate.
2: We're pretty good. We're pretty good. Hey, Paris, got to let you know, you're live on the radio right now.
3: Oh, sensational.
2: Now, Paris.
1: Have you got a sec?
3: Yeah, shoot.
2: Okay, awesome. Mate, we've got some news to tell you. Have you been following the trades at all recently, Paris man?
3: Honestly, I have not been following the past probably about 3-4 days, so I have no idea what we're at.
2: Are you kidding?
3: How are we looking?
2: If we expected to have one listener out of this entire thing, it was you, man. How did we not get you? What were you listening to?
3: Look, it's been nerve-wracking, no doubt, but as I said, I trust the process and I trust you boys to deliver the goods.
1: Fair enough. And maybe he tapped out at the point where we had some unscratched scratchies or the 6-foot snake. At that point, belief was low with us as well. Yeah. And I'm going to be honest, Paris, 2 trades ago, belief was even lower as we nearly traded for a chip that looked like a bird. Mm. But thankfully, we didn't make that trade. Mm. And what we ended up with, Paris, was 30 square metres of washed granite tiles. Worth about $9,000.
3: What?
1: That was yesterday.
2: Yep, got that. Don't get too excited yet, Paris, man. Don't get too excited yet.
1: And then about 15 minutes ago, we made a trade with Eliza for a centerpiece oval diamond ring worth anywhere between $10,000
3: and $50,000. What?
2: You okay,
3: mate? I'm baffled, mate. What the...
1: Oh, yeah.
2: Oh, yeah.
3: You've done it.
2: Thank you. We have. A thanks would be nice.
3: My sincere gratitude.
2: There it is.
3: I didn't believe it, but this is unbelievable. Wow.
2: There it is. Okay, mate. We're so happy for
1: you.
2: We wanted to do this
1: for you.
2: We love your story with your partner, Paris. But, I mean, let's get down to brass tacks here. I mean, let's talk about the proposal. Mate, when are we thinking we're going to do it?
3: Oh, mate, well, as soon as you get the ring.
2: Okay, well, great. Okay, we can have it to you tomorrow. We can have it to you tomorrow. It's been sent to us.
1: Yeah. I don't know why you're asking him the questions. Paris, we'd like you to propose live on the radio tomorrow.
2: Oh, I was going to tell him that.
1: Yeah.
3: Okay. You can't, when and where?
2: You can't really say no. We've got you over a barrel. Look, we're going to put you to our producers.
1: Stop acting like you've got a choice in the matter.
2: Yeah. Okay,
1: we've got you the ring. Now we own you, we want the bit. We want the tears.
2: Yeah, we're going to film it. Hey. We're going to get all the audio.
1: Yeah.
2: We're sorting you out.
1: You're locked in.
3: That's not unreasonable, boys. I'm happy with that.
1: Love that.
2: We're going to put you over to the producers now because, speaking candidly, we have nothing to do with that.
1: Absolutely not. Not our strong suit. But we've done the swapping.
2: Yeah, exactly.
1: Yeah.
2: Exactly.
3: You've done the hard yards, boys.
2: And then you need to get down on one knee. You get down on one knee, my friend.
3: I'll bring the knee pad, mate.
2: There you go. Get stretching. All right.
1: All right, Paris.
2: All right, Paris.
1: All the best, mate.
3: Thank you very much,
1: Wayne. Oh, it's been a pleasure, man. We'll see you tomorrow, mate. We'll see you tomorrow, brother.
3: See you then, boys.
1: Bye, Paris. See you later. There you go.
2: I hate having to ask for a thank you. I was like, this is your moment. This is your moment. And he just goes, you're kidding. And I was like, well, that's offensive. Like, you didn't have faith in this. And then I had to say, this is the time when you thank us.
1: Thank you, we'll be good now.
2: We've worked our asses off. Well, the producers have worked their asses off for the last 3 weeks.
1: Yeah.
2: Okay. Anyway, live proposal tomorrow.
1: That is. We're having a wedding. Great stuff.
2: Well, we're not putting on a wedding for him.
1: No, we're just doing a proposal.
2: Yeah, yeah.
1: They're having a wedding. But she said we're on the list.
2: Oh, yeah, I'm going.
1: Yeah. So tomorrow, Arvo, live proposal. Huge. Paris proposes to Paris. Surely we're doing it in like a Paris in Australia sort of a thing. Like I don't want to be in charge. You know, surely that's been sorted out.
4: You have to organise this, so I reckon
1: fair
4: you...
1: Yeah, I'll just pipe down Chachi.
2: That also seems super lame. Who would propose in Paris?
1: Yeah, I know that's a shot at me.
2: Oh, sorry, you did. I know that's a shot at me.
1: That's a shot at me.
2: Sorry, that's just really lame.
0: Just like in netball, Will and Woody are here if you need. 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

0: Replacing snores with laughs. It's Will and Woody keeping you up.
1: Will and Woody at the head, at the end. When I say at the end, I mean at the end of a huge day here.
2: It doesn't get bigger.
1: The exhaustion's starting to hit me after 3 weeks of trading with Australia every day on the radio.
2: Yeah.
1: Guys, we have actually converted Paris's psychology textbook through 12 trades, 13 different trades with 13 different Australians.
2: Yes.
1: We have ended up with a diamond ring on a gold band worth somewhere between $10,000 and $50,000.
2: Thank you. Thank you, Australia. Couldn't have done it without you. Thank you for all your offers of trade.
1: Insane.
2: Thanks for your text messages. Absolutely. I mean, let's just pump ourselves up a little bit. We've done it. As brokers of trades, we've done a phenomenal job.
1: Yes.
2: Is that what we call us? Trade brokers?
1: No, I think that's a stockbroker.
2: Yeah, but that's what I'm saying. Like, trade, anyway.
1: We're
2: brokering deals, though. It's what we're doing. Warren Buffett.
1: Who's Leo play in Wolf of Wall Street?
2: Jordan Belfort. He did it dodgily, though. We've done it clean. We've done it legally. And if there are any questions...
1: We've ended up with somebody's secondhand diamond ring. I wouldn't call it clean.
2: But I just want to say all the items were legally... Yeah. purchased, and we've seen invoices. Anyway, we've got the ring, and tomorrow,
1: yes,
2: live proposal. On the radio show.
1: Beautiful.
2: We are going to hear our ring in play.
1: Yes, absolutely. The height of commercial radio, guys. Live proposal.
2: Unbelievable. We'll be in the journey from 4 p.m.
1: I don't know
2: exactly how it's going to work, we'll be somewhere just watching them like stalkers. Just commentating the whole thing, and then we'll get some audio in there, and we will get a live proposal on the show. It'll be beautiful, mate.
1: It'll be beautiful. So we'll see you tomorrow live for a proposal.
2: You want to tux up?
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11: Magic weather. Mostly sunny ahead of us today, then Friday a partly cloudy top of 18. Saturday is a partly cloudy top of 20, then a possible shower on Sunday, 18. 19's the top today. And right now at the Davili's Air Conditioning Weather Station, it's 11.
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12: Magic weather.
13: Mostly sunny ahead of us today, then Friday a partly cloudy top of 18. Saturday is a partly cloudy top of 20, then a possible shower on Sunday, 18. 19's the top today. And right now at the Billy's Air Conditioning Weather Station, it's 10.
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1: Mostly sunny ahead of us today, then Friday a partly cloudy top of 18. Saturday is a partly cloudy top of 20, then a possible shower on Sunday, 18. 19's the top today. And right now at the Davili's air conditioning weather station, it's 10.
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12: Mostly sunny ahead of us today, then Friday a partly cloudy top of 18. Saturday is a partly cloudy top of 20, then a possible shower on Sunday, 18. 19's the top today, and right now at the Davilly's Air Conditioning Weather Station, it's 10.
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8: 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Now,
15: with the latest, I'm Lockie Winnell. More key worker housing could be on the way in the Riverland. Renewal SA's Office for Regional Housing has launched an expression of interest to build up to 10 homes in the Riverland. Renewal SA's Executive Director of Residential Project Delivery, Peter Gatsos, says the Riverland is experiencing a significant shortage of housing and rental accommodation, which the state government, through Renewal SA, is actively seeking to address. As part of the offer, developers that take on the projects are able to secure long-term leases and contributions towards additional housing-related infrastructure. A new mental health and suicide prevention plan has been launched for regional South Australia. The joint state and federal initiative aims to improve access to services and strengthen support across country communities. Data obtained over 2022 and 2023 revealed 12% of presentations to country emergency departments was for a mental health assessment. As part of the plan's development, the Local Health Network partnered with both the Department for Health and Wellbeing and the Country SA Primary Health Network. The Joint Regional Mental Health and Suicide Prevention Plan 2026-2029 for Country SA can be found via SA Health. And River Murray water quality could see some improvement in the Riverland. A reduction of water entering the system from the Menindee Lakes and Darling River system is expected to lower turbidity. Moving forward, flows to SA are now more likely to be entering from the Victorian catchments and storage. Releases from Lake Victoria are now making up around 25% of the flow to South Australia, with flows this week forecast to sit around 3.5 gigalitres a day. Now you're up to date. I'm Lockie Whittle.
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17: Morning, I'm Jackie Lim. Officials say there's a shortage of nurses to tackle Australia's largest ever diphtheria outbreak. More than 220 cases have now been reported, majority of those in the NT, with the outbreak largely affecting remote Indigenous communities.
18: Australia had largely eliminated diphtheria for many years, if not decades. Very successful national immunisation program. In about 2022, I think we saw an incursion of an imported case of diphtheria in Queensland, and that's now spread to the Northern Territory and West Australia.
17: That's Dr. Paul Burgess there on the ABC. 27% of all Aussie students are now classed as having a disability, with new data revealing a sharp rise since the pandemic. The Australian is reporting the surge has been largely driven by ADHD, autism and mental health issues, with just over 2% of students having a physical ailment. And rising interest rates and property tax changes could see Australian house prices start to fall next year. One economist from HSBC predicts values nationally could drop by 6%.
19: Game over. And the winner is the Hot Chooks. 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
17: In sport, the NRL community is coming together to support star Jai Arrow. Arrow says he'll not give up his fight against motor neuron disease, which has forced him to retire from the NRL at the age of 30. He says he wants fans to know he's continuing to put up the good fight.
20: To let people know I am okay and I am ready to fight.
17: Meantime, round 12 of the NRL kicks off in Canberra tonight with the Raiders hosting the Dolphins. While in the AFL, round 11 gets underway with a clash between the Hawks and Crows in Launceston. That's the latest in news and sport.
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22: Magic weather.
23: Mostly sunny across Riverland today. Tomorrow, 19 and partly cloudy. Heading into the weekend, Saturday, 20 and partly cloudy. And Sunday, a possible shower and 18. Today, a max of 18 degrees. And right now, at the Davilles Air Conditioning Weather Station, it's 5.
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23: 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How are you going?
24: Good, Zach.
23: Yes, we're fine.
24: Hey, listen, first things first, though.
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24: I'm glad that you're in a good mood because you have royally upset somebody this morning, Zach.
23: Oh, no. What did I do?
24: I'm going to tell you after the first song, but let's talk about what's going on the show today. We've got possibly the plot line.
23: Yes, we're also going to play the world famous colour game a bit later on in the show.
24: Yes, special guest coming in as well. And speaking of special guests, we have Sam, the lead singer from the Rubens, who is going to be joining us on the show just before 8:30 this morning.
23: They have stood the test of time, haven't they? They've been around forever.
24: A true Aussie act. But let's get some weekend on. It's your home of the hits, Magic 931. All thanks to Harvey Norman Renmark, 5 past 6.

0: the Riverlands, home of the hits, Magic 931. You're with Zach and Tabby, and Zach, you have done something bad.
1: So 2.5 minutes I've been waiting for this. I have no idea what you're talking about, and then I had to wait through that song thinking, who have I annoyed? And I've gone through the list. It's probably about 10 or 12 people.
0: And there aren't even 10 or 12 people in the building right
1: now. That's right. So what have I done?
0: How is this possible?
1: Yes.
0: So everybody at this workplace has things that they claim. Where they sit in the office, what mug they like to drink out of.
1: Yes.
0: What park they like to park their car in.
1: Ah.
0: Our newsreader, Lockie Winnell, yes. 10 years here in the building at Magic 931 reading our news, parks in the same place every single morning.
1: I never even thought about that.
0: Lockie Winnell comes up to me this morning. He goes, Tab, I need you to talk to Zach. The last two mornings, he's parked in my car park.
1: Oh, no, I haven't even thought about that.
0: And the worst thing is, there is another guy who parks in Lockie Winnell's spot sometimes. He's a culprit at the gym. And apparently, last time Lockie aired his grievances about this guy at the gym, you went, what a rat. How dare he park in your car park, Lockie Winnell? And you have done the exact same thing to him.
1: I can't, but now that I think about it, you're right. I have been doing that the last 2 days. What an absolute terrible person I am.
0: Explain yourself.
1: I don't want to park too close to you because it's too early, it's too cold. I don't want to see you that early
0: There's
1: close.
0: There's that many car parks and I know. Choose to park in Lockie Winnell's spot.
1: Oh, no. I've learned my lesson now.
0: Yeah, you've been. Totally. By the way, this was his idea. He wanted
1: fair enough.
0: He wanted a public sacrifice.
1: This is definitely his idea. I'm 100% keen on that. All right.

0: Coast Overlands, home of the hits here on Magic 931 with Zach and Tabby. In the next 15 minutes before the new sport and weather, we got your first clue for possibly the plotline, your chance to win a double pass to go see a movie at the Chafee Theatre. And we're also going to do On This Day. And Zach, it was on this day, the 21st of May, where you realised you will never park in Lockie Winnell's spot again.
1: Yep, that's exactly right, yes.
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1: On this day, the 21st of May, it's a special event for me, International Tea Day.
2: Boring!
0: Moving on. It's also National Waiters and Waitresses Day. Yep,
1: thank you very much to all those people doing a great job out there in the service community.
0: I do wonder, though, waiters and waitresses, I feel like that's a very old school term.
1: What would you call them these days?
0: Oh, I don't know. Servants?
1: Servants. That sounds like prehistoric.
0: No, I just want to know if anybody's actual title is waitress, waiter, more so waiter.
1: Yeah.
0: I would like to know. Is it like a server? If you go get a meal, it's like a server?
1: I still call it waiter and waitress.
0: Okay,
1: when
0: fair
1: I was
0: enough.
1: Doing it, that's what it was.
0: Okay, cool.
1: Yes.
0: I'm glad we settled that. Yeah, well, I was absolutely onto nothing.
1: Yeah. Oh, sorry, you might be right. It might be something different in other generations.
0: Should
1: Who knows?
0: Celebrate some birthdays today?
1: Of course.
0: Blowing out 46 candles today. Someone who we all thought was Australian but actually isn't. Go chair.
1: He was born in Belgium.
0: Wow.
1: Yes.
0: If you look at him hard enough and squint your eyes, you can go, oh yeah, I see Belgium.
1: Oh yes, definitely.
0: Australian influencer, fitness influencer, turning 35 today, Kayla Itseens. If you grew up in my generation, you might have been a part of the underground PDF exchange program, where she had these programs that you had to download onto PDF and that would cost money, but people would scan them and photocopy them pass them around. Really, really bad, having you doing like 500 burpees on like 1,000 calories a day. Bad girl, Kayla, it seems.
1: That's terrible.
0: Yes. Notorious B.I.G. would have celebrated his birthday today.
1: What a superstar.
0: Oh, yeah. And Tom Daley, the shirtless diver who was really popular at the Olympics a couple years ago, 32 years old today.
1: We've also got Noel Fielding, 53, one of my favourite artists. Oh, it's gone.
0: We'll try that again.
1: That's all right.
3: I'm old Greg.
1: Yes.
3: Pleased to meet you. Easy now, fuzzy little man Peach. You ever drunk Bailey's from a shoe?
0: So who's old Greg?
1: Old Greg is a character from The Mighty Boosh that they did, and he was a man-child, basically.
0: Fantastic. Yes. No wonder you resonate with
1: yes,
0: him.
1: Yes, I do.
0: Sorry.
1: The event's also 1904, the FIFA Federation was founded in Paris.
0: Cool.
1: And also this song was released in 2013.
0: What I love about Riptide by Vance Joy is that it is still in like the ARIA top 100 songs.
1: Yeah.
0: Like it just never goes away.
1: It never will either, I don't think.
0: Beloved song, Riptide, Vance Joy.
1: That's right.
0: And that's what happened on this day, the 21st of May. We're going to find out our plot line up next. It's magic.

0: here on Magic 931 Riverlands, home of the hits. Hope you're having a great Thursday morning. You're with Zach and Tabby. Let's get you some movie tickets.
1: What's that movie where the guy's on the boat and he can't hold onto the door? It's possibly The Plotline.
2: For your chance to win a double pass to the Chaffey Theatre, text us on 0427 624 423 if you think you know the answer to this.
0: Or what you think this movie
2: is. Yes, what you think this movie is.
0: An actress has her world turned upside down by a bookstore owner who she falls in love with.
2: Oh.
0: Haven't we all been there?
2: Yeah, I always fall in love with bookstore owners.
0: Yeah,
2: on the daily.
0: 0427 624 423. An actress has her world turned upside down by a bookstore owner who she falls in love with.
2: And Mortal Kombat is out this week as well, so you can head to the Chaffey Theatre and watch that this week.
0: Anything else out?
2: Also, next week is we've got the Nunga screenings.
0: Oh, yes.
2: So they'll be on a few times during the day as well. And The Devil Wears Prada is also next week as well.
0: Fantastic. More clues to come throughout the show every half hour. Getting into new sport and weather now. And then we're going back. For some of us, 20 years.
2: Yeah.
0: For other of us, 10 years. We're going to find out what we were doing when we were 18 years old.
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4: With the latest, I'm Lockie Wennell. A project to celebrate the Alawona region through art has taken the next step through the Loxton Community Futures Group. The Alawona Silo Art Project has now issued a prospectus to drive fundraising. Initial discussions took place in 2024 with concepts depicting several elements of the region's history, including some notable former locals. Silo art is now a feature in several Riverland and Mallee towns, including Paringa, Wakery and Lamoureux. Donations for the project can be made via the Give Now community funding platform. A new report suggests systemic barriers and a perception gap among employers is leaving young people across the Riverland trapped in a cycle of casual work and unemployment. National figures show young Australians are 1.3 times more likely to be unemployed and 1.5 times more likely to be underemployed than the broader adult population. Around 3 in 5 employers blame a lack of commitment for younger workers, despite transport issues, poor mental health and low confidence being identified as key barriers. Karen Massier from AKG says those issues are often greater in regional areas, highlighting the need for targeted and localised solutions.
5: So we need to give young people in regional areas and employers more voice in this conversation and work together to look at structured pathways that can move young people from casual work into permanent roles and in local industries. So understanding what the industries of the future are in each regional area, and that employers are having a say in what skills and attributes young people need to build a career.
4: Looking at sport, it's the main training session tonight for Riverland Football Clubs. Now undefeated for 4 weeks, Wakery head to Loxton Saturday, who currently sits second. The forecast for Saturday suggests much dry conditions compared to last week's wet games. Now you're up to date. I'm Lockie Winnell.
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7: Morning, I'm Jackie Loom. The NT's chief health officer says the cause of the diphtheria outbreak can be put down to a few things.
8: One is we have a very mobile population in the Northern Territory. I think there was some under-recognition because we haven't seen diphtheria for many, many years.
7: Dr. Paul Burgess on the ABC there. More than 220 cases have now been reported through the Territory, SA, WA and Queensland. Meantime, a major global report is warning the world is now more vulnerable to pandemics than it was before COVID. Experts say climate change, conflict and misinformation are weakening preparedness. Expert divers from Finland have now recovered all the bodies of the 5 Italian divers who died in an underwater cave in the Maldives. The recovery follows a major search effort after the group went missing a week ago while exploring a deep cave system. Authorities will now work with the Italian government to begin the process of returning their bodies home. And business groups are warning Australia risks a stagflation crisis if the Fair Work Commission bows to unions and lifts the minimum wage by 6%.
3: Game over. And the winner is the Hot Chooks. 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
7: In sport, fans are calling on the NRL to introduce a round dedicated to MND. It comes after yesterday's revelation Jai Arrow has been diagnosed with motor neuron disease. The 30-year-old Rabbitohs star has announced his immediate retirement. Queensland teammate Kalen Ponga telling NRL 360 it came as a shock to him.
9: One thing about Jai, though, he is a strong bloke and no doubt there's a journey ahead of him, but he's probably the man fit for it.
7: And Bernard Tomic has failed in his bid to make the main draw at the French Open, losing his third qualifying match overnight. That's the latest in news and sport.
3: The Renmark Club, the club we love.
10: Magic weather.
2: Mostly sunny across Riverland today. Tomorrow, 19 and partly cloudy. Heading into the weekend, Saturday, partly cloudy and 20. And Sunday, 18 with a possible shower. Today, a maximum of 18 degrees. And right now, on the DeVillies Air Conditioning Weather Station, it's 5.
3: 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It's Magic 931's Zach and Tabby.
2: Now, I wasn't a responsible 18-year-old when I was 18. I was, you know, a bit of a rat bag.
0: Mm-hmm.
2: How about yourself? What were you like?
0: A bit of a rat bag too. Yeah. 18 is kind of when I started to have a little bit too much fun.
2: Imagine doing something absolutely incredible at 18 years old that people in their 50s and 60s haven't been able to do and can't do yet.
0: Ooh.
2: Yeah. Someone in Melbourne has done this. You'll find out next what it is on Magic.

0: Magic 931 with Zach and Tabby. Thanks to the locally owned Harvey Norman Renmark celebrating their third birthday at the end of the month.
1: Now, when I was 18 years old, I was working in a lettuce factory, stacking lettuce, and I was still in year 12. How about you, Tabby? What were you doing at 18 years old?
0: Can't remember. There's probably a reason for that.
1: I can totally understand that. But this 18-year-old teenager from Melbourne, Bianca Adler, she has amazingly managed to climb the summit of Mount Everest.
0: Oh, my goodness me.
1: Yes, she is the youngest ever Australian to do it, beating another 19-year-old. This is her second attempt. She tried to do it last year at 17, but was unsuccessful because the weather was bad. Sometimes it's not worth doing it.
0: Is the weather always bad on Mount Everest?
1: Yeah, true.
0: Now, climbing the summit, is that the top or is that like base camp?
1: Base camp is 6,500 metres. It looks like she's descending, making it to camp 4,
0: okay,
1: which is 8,000 metres.
0: Wow.
1: So there's not enough oxygen to sustain human life there, so you need to have the respirator there the whole time. So
0: she's done it. She's completed it.
1: Yes, and she's coming back. She's descending now. She's on her way back down.
0: So right now, if you're listening, you're driving to work. You're coming home from work. We're sitting here in a nice, cozy studio. That's currently right. A Melbournian,
1: yes,
0: 18 years old, on Mount Everest.
1: That's right.
0: That is insane. And I was complaining about it being 5 degrees right now.
1: Yeah.
0: I saw something. There's been a bit of discourse on TikTok lately that apparently people are thinking that climbing Mount Everest can be the most selfish thing you can do.
1: In what aspect?
0: The fact that it's so dangerous and you could leave your loved ones behind, and so many people pass away while trying to climb this mountain.
1: Yes.
0: And yeah, people saying, like, you've got a family and a partner and kids. Why would you want to climb a mountain?
1: But it's a journey, isn't it? Isn't that part of the life, a journey?
0: Beautifully said, Zach.
1: That's right.
0: Yeah, well, congratulations to her. This is a big deal. I personally have no desire to climb Mount Everest.
1: Same.
0: But I'm glad she's doing it.
1: That's right. Well done to you, Bianca.
0: It's the Magic 931 with Zach and Tabby broadcasting from Mount Everest.

0: Chris River Landra on Magic 931 with Zach and Tabby. It's 5 degrees at the moment.
1: We've got the Riverland Auto Street Party happening on Saturday, May the 30th, which has all the cars, trucks, bikes, old and new, and everything in between. It's down at the Lake Bonnie Riverfront in Balmoral. $15 entry fee per vehicle, and all that money is heading to the Royal Flying Doctor's Service. We've got some market stalls there as well. Lots of food and drinks happening.
0: My favourite thing is the car simulator.
1: Yeah, that sounds absolutely awesome.
0: It says it's for kids.
1: Yeah, it's probably not for kids.
0: Out of my way, children.
1: Exactly.
0: Get on down to the Riverland Auto Street Party, Saturday, May 30th, from 11 till 3 p.m. This is
2: Australia. More Aussie than wearing your cozzy because you ran out of undies. Oh, no, wait, is that just lazy? Either way, Aus Made is the place to

0: biggest Aussie names in music.
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0: across the Riverland. You're listening to Magic 931 with Zach and Tabby. Thanks to Harvey Norman Renmark. Yesterday, Zach, this just warmed my heart and I wanted to share it with you. So I was at the grocery store getting cat food.
1: Yep.
0: And as I approached the aisle, there was this little lady standing right there, a little young madam.
1: Yes.
0: And looking at the cat food, I'm like, excuse me, little lady, can I just get past? And she goes, I'm sorry. I'm like, oh, don't apologise, it's okay. And she goes, do you have a cat? I do have a cat. She's like, is your cat cute? I'm like, my cat's really cute. She looks at me and she smiles and she goes, you're cuter than a cat. I was like, no, stop, you're adorable. She goes, you're cuter than a cat. I think you are way cuter than a cat. I was like, okay, where's your mother?
1: Yeah.
0: Like, mum's just looking at the stationery over there. And this little girl, she is just so adorable. And she was just so sweet.
1: You sure it wasn't a single dad that said that to her? The single dad said it to the daughter so he could get some assistance with Tabby.
0: No. Mummy was standing around the corner. It was just a pure, wholesome
1: interaction. Oh, that's beautiful.
0: Interaction.
1: And I like that.
0: Normally, I'm not like, you know, hanging around kids or I don't really particularly like children that much, but she was really, really cute.
1: She's changing the tone about children.
0: I know. Suddenly, I'm like, give me one. But I'm like walking away and she like, she's like looking at me and she just like has this cute little grin on her face. I'm like, oh, you're really adorable, darling.
1: I had an interaction yesterday, actually, now that you mention it.
0: Mm.
1: And it was just a cheeky wave. She just waved in. She was in the trolley.
0: Mm.
1: And she saw me and she just opened her mouth up and like, oh, and then just waved at me.
0: Starts waving at you.
1: Yeah.
0: That reminds me of something that happened to me at Woolies the other day, actually. There was this little kid in a cart. I'm starting to think that maybe I do like children. And this kid just like mumbles something to me. And I'm like, sorry, what did you say? And repeats it. I'm like, I have no idea what you said.
1: Oh, so it's sort of like with me.
0: A little bit like you, yeah. I've been trained for this situation. But I look to the mum and I'm just like, look, I have no idea what your kid's saying. But like, see ya, have a good day. And then the kid just goes, bye. I'm like, oh.
1: Oh, so he used the same tone in the bye as you do as well.
0: Yeah, maybe that's why I resonate.
1: Yeah.
0: Maybe that's why my tone's starting to change towards these children. I see myself in them. But yeah, getting into new sport and weather right now and then getting somebody on the shortlist for Around the World and 15K.
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15: With the latest, I'm Lucky Winnell. A push to boost housing for key workers is being extended in the Riverland. Renewal SA has opened an expression of interest for developers to build up to 10 homes in Berry or Renmark for essential workers, including police, healthcare, as well as teachers. The move to build key worker housing is aimed to tackle housing shortages that are making it harder to attract and keep workers in regional communities. Developers can also access financial support for housing-related infrastructure, with the expression of interest open through to the end of July. The fallout continues following news earlier this week. A free-to-air television service would soon go from local screens. Wind Television, the local free-to-air television licence holder, outlined this week, as of June 30, Wind Network's program supply agreement with the Network 10 for Riverland, Mount Gambier and Griffith markets would end. 10 are said to be disappointed by the move. However, more politicians and community leaders continue to call for the issue to be rectified in the short term, among further calls for greater government support for free-to-air broadcasters. Should a new deal not be reached prior to the end of June, locals will need a smart TV to stream popular shows such as MasterChef and Have You Been Paying Attention? And local families are being encouraged to take part in this year's Walk Safely to School Day tomorrow. Pedestrian Council CEO Harold Scrooby says the initiative is in its 27th year and highlights the benefits for health, safety and the environment.
0: When people actually do it, many of them say, why aren't we doing this every day? And that's the aim. Let's get kids happy and healthy.
15: Some local schools taking part include Our Lady of the River in Berry, Renmark Primary, as well as Monash Primary and Preschool. Now you're up to date. I'm Lockie Winnell.
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17: Morning, I'm Jackie Loom. More than a quarter of Australian students are now classed as having a disability, the rate climbing from below 20% before COVID to 27% last year. The Australian is reporting the increase has been largely driven by ADHD, autism and mental health issues. With the suppression order for Snowtown killer James Vlasakis lifted, the youngest of the Bodies in the Barrels murderers has got in front of the camera. New videos recorded behind bars show the now 44-year-old talking about meeting the parole board on the 24th and saying he's packed up his cell. The Court of Appeal is currently considering whether to release Vlasakis. Almost 60% of Aussie parents are experiencing burnout and psychological distress. That's according to a new survey by Parenting Today, which found parents are struggling with loneliness and self-doubt. Experts warning it's affecting the quality of time spent with their children and could have long-term consequences. And Donald Trump says he's in no rush to reach a deal with Iran. That's despite voter backlash ahead of America's midterm elections.
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17: In sport, Hawthorn has swung the axe, dropping four players, including Kyle Shadier, for tonight's Round 11 opener against Adelaide in Tassie. And the NRL community continues to rally around the Bunnies' Jai Arrow, who's announced his immediate retirement after being diagnosed with motor neuron disease. Manly's Jamal Fogarty was one of Arrow's teammates at the Titans and has joined the chorus of well-wishers.
19: Courageous, tough as anything, and put up a really good fight. It's actually Jai, so just want to send him and his family some love. Yeah, very sad.
17: That's the latest in news and sport.
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2: Magic weather.
20: Mostly sunny all across the Riverland today. Tomorrow, 19 and partly cloudy. Heading into the weekend, partly cloudy and 20. On Saturday and Sunday, 18 with a possible shower. Today, a max of 18 degrees. And right now, on the Davilles Air Conditioning Weather Station, it's 5.
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21: I want to plant a seed this morning in something we're going to be discussing in the next hour, Zach.
20: Okay.
21: And that's AI-generated ads.
20: Oh, they're infiltrating the whole internet, aren't they, lately?
21: Yeah, I see them all across the Riverland Forum and I see a lot of businesses, not anyone in particular, who have been using a lot of AI in their business. And so we want to pose the question to you listening right now, are AI-generated ads a turn-off?
20: You went onto the Facebook page and made one for us.
21: Yeah.
20: And it made me fatter than what I should be. Like, come on, AI.
21: It also made you a different race.
20: Yeah, that's right, yeah. But the fatness is worse.
21: The fatness is worse. I think the cartoon has sort of... nailed us.
20: Yeah, that's right.
21: But the photorealistic, not very good.
20: I reckon the photorealistic of you isn't too bad.
21: Okay, well, I wouldn't recommend checking it out because we're team no AI, but we want to know your thoughts. So text line 0427 624 423. Start getting your thoughts in. We're going to discuss this in the next half hour or so.
20: And then we're going to have a chat with Sam from the Rubens.
21: Yes, yes, yes. Very, very excited for that.
20: It's going to be amazing.
21: That's just before 8:30 this morning. Right now, Vanessa Amorosi, Magic.

0: You're on Magic 931-971 in Wakery. It's 10 past 7 and next, your first clue for possibly the plotline, your chance to win a double pass to go see a movie at the Chafee Theatre.
1: Going to see movies such as Mortal Kombat this week, Devil Wears Prada 2 next week. Got so many opportunities to see some movies at the Chafee Theatre. You're on Magic.

0: Dribbleland's home of the hits, Magic 931. We're playing Possibly the Plotline, your chance to win a double pass to go see a movie at the Chafee Theatre, Mortal Kombat 2, Devil Wears Prada 2. All you had to do was let us know on the text line 0427 624 423 what you think this movie is.
1: So the plotline is an actress has her world turned upside down by a bookstore owner who she falls in love with.
0: Yes, and the first clue is that this place is the inspiration for many girls' home decor Pinterest boards.
1: Pinterest, the thing of the... Is it still going? Is it,
0: oh, yeah.
1: Is it still insane? Or?
0: Yep, I'm on Pinterest on the daily. Hasn't been sold to Yahoo. An actress who has her world turned upside down by a bookstore owner who she falls in love with. This place is the inspiration for many girls' home decor Pinterest boards. 0427 624 423. Let us know what you think the movie is, and the double pass to the Chafee Theatre will be all yours.
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0: We are giving you the chance to win around the world flights for two plus $15,000 in spending money. I've been thinking long and hard about what I would do if I were to win this prize myself.
1: Yeah, how would you go?
0: Have you ever seen the movie The Cheetah Girls?
1: Is it the cheetah as in the animal?
0: Yes,
1: or,
0: yes.
1: I think, I've heard of it.
0: It's got
1: Raven
0: Simone in it.
1: Okay.
0: I think it's a Disney original. But they go to Spain, Barcelona, and I think if I won this, I would have to go and experience the Cheetah Girls.
1: Okay.
0: The life that they lived. But we got someone on the phone up next to let us know what they would do if they won around the world tickets for two plus $15,000 in spending money. We are getting into the thick of it now. So
1: we really are.
0: If you haven't entered, make sure you head to our website, magic931.com.au. Let us know what you would do and make it good. It's your home of the hits, Magic 931.

0: Magic 931 with Zach and Tabby. Thank you to your locally owned Harvey Norman Renmark. We are doing Around the World. We've got someone on the line.
1: Let's see who it is.
0: Yes.
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0: Haley's given us a call. Haley, how would you spend 15K and an around the world trip for two?
5: Oh my gosh, it'd first of all take forever to decide what I want to do.
1: Thank
5: you so much. I don't know, I've always wanted to go somewhere in Europe, but just not the normal run of the mill places. I want to go and explore the countrysides and meet the people and, yeah, do something different. So definitely lots of food would be involved.
1: Do you have a family connection to any of the places that you want to visit?
5: No, not really.
1: Ooh.
5: I just know my background's a bit Scottish, and so I'd love to go and visit the Highlands there. That'll be great.
1: The Highlands, go chill out with a couple of Highland cows.
5: Yeah. Yes, yeah, that sounds good.
1: That sounds amazing. You also said in your 100 words or less that you'd squeeze in a wellness retreat in Bali.
5: Oh, yes.
1: Are you a bit of a yogi?
5: Oh, yes. Yep. I mean, I'd like to say so, but just the Zen part of things would be great, just to have a bit of time to myself. But if I took the family, I'm not sure how I'd quite work that out.
1: You can leave them at home. It's only a ticket for two, so you would have to choose one family member. It would be nice to escape the Riverland winter as well and go to Bali.
5: Yes, exactly. Or just anywhere in Thailand or somewhere where you just don't have to worry about anything and actually get looked after for once. That'll be nice.
1: Cocktails by the pool. You're making me want to book a ticket here, Hayley. Yep. Hopefully we can make this happen for you. You're on Magic 931.
5: Thank you.

0: right across the Riverland. You're listening to Magic 931 with Zach and Tabby. Getting into new sport and weather now. And then something that we really want to talk about is the use of AI, especially in Riverland businesses. I've seen it. You've seen it. We've all seen it.
1: It's infiltrating the entire universe as we speak.
0: Mm-hmm.
1: And we want to know from the Magic 931 family on 0427 64 423 and on Facebook. Let us know what you think. Is it a turn off? You're on Magic.
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3: With the latest, I'm Lockie Winnell. Moves are being made to unlock further housing for key workers in the Riverland. This week, Renewal SA's Office for Regional Housing launched an expression of interest to build up to 10 homes in the Riverland. These are aimed to be built in Berry and or Renmark, with the new stock hoped to attract and retain more workers in the region. Through the program, developers who take on projects are able to secure long-term leases and contributions towards additional housing-related infrastructure. There could soon be more silo art in the region. A new project in Alawuna hopes to see the town silos transformed to see artwork depicting the region's history. Initial discussions took place 2 years ago, with last year the group securing a small grant to see concept artwork designs. A prospectus has now been released calling for fundraising, with the project now having donations available to be given online via the GiveNow community funding platform. And a new plan aimed to improve mental health support and suicide prevention services in regional SA has been released. The four-year strategy focuses on improving access to care, strengthening collaboration between services, and building stronger community connections across country areas. Country SA's Primary Health Network, Mel Bond, says there also needs to be a better balance in support available.
4: People want to access support in different ways as well. Sometimes they want to go and see someone in the community. Sometimes they want to access something after hours. And we really need to have a balance of both, and particularly a strong focus on supporting people to stay well.
3: Around 10% of Riverland residents reported having a mental health condition, the 2021 census. Now you're up to date. I'm Lockie Winnell.
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6: Morning, I'm Jackie Lim. The federal government is preparing a support package to boost vaccination rates amid the diphtheria outbreak. More than 220 cases have now been reported, the majority suffering with respiratory symptoms rather than the strain of the virus which targets the skin. Dr. Paul Burgess telling the ABC vaccine rates dropped post-COVID.
7: Particularly since COVID, a rise in vaccine hesitancy and sadly also misinformation and disinformation about the effectiveness of vaccines. Quite pleasingly, we're seeing quite a strong community demand currently for vaccines in the context of this outbreak.
6: Bondi terror attack hero Ahmed Al-Ahmed is at the centre of a court case with his own brothers accused of threatening him. It's alleged the pair demanded hundreds of thousands of dollars from the $2.6 million raised for him after the attack. And we could start to see a decline in Australian house prices due to rising interest rates and property tax changes. One economist from HSBC forecasting home values will become stagnant this year and decline by up to 6% next year.
2: Game over. And the winner is the Hot Chooks. 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
6: In sport, Alex de Minaur has advanced to the quarterfinals at the Hamburg Open, but Bernard Tomic's run has come to an end at the French Open qualifiers. And Eagles coach Andrew McWalter says they aren't letting the noise surrounding Scott Pendlebury's record-breaking 433rd game get to them. McWalter on 7 says they have too many other things to think about than the man in his golden number.
8: We're not motivated by external factors like that. We've got so much room that we need to improve. We played pretty well on the weekend. We've got to build our game.
6: West Coast face the Pies at the MCG on Saturday. Arvo. That's the latest in news and sport.
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9: Magic weather.
1: Mostly sunny across Riverland today. Tomorrow, partly cloudy and 19. Heading into the weekend, Saturday, 20 and partly cloudy. And Sunday, a possible shower and 18 degrees. Today, a max of 18. And right now, on the Davilly's Air Conditioning Weather Station, it's 5.
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0: We've been playing Possibly the Plotline all morning. Your chance to win a double pass to go see a movie at the Chafee Theatre. You just got to text us on 0427 624 423 what you think this movie is.
1: An actress has her world turned upside down by a bookstore owner who she falls in love with.
0: The first clue is that this place is the inspiration for many girls' home decor Pinterest boards. And the second clue, Zach.
1: Marc Chagrin's painting La Marie plays a big part in this film.
0: Don't know what that painting is, and I'm amazed that you do.
1: I'm a man of paintings.
0: 0427 624 423. If you think you know what the movie is, you're on Magic. We're going to start our conversation about AI use in Riverland businesses up next. If you have any thoughts, chime in on the text line. It's Magic.

0: on Magic 931 with Zach and Tabby. It's 22 to 8. AI generated ads a turnoff. Zach, we have seen an influx of these come up all over our Facebook pages.
1: It's absolutely insane. I remember about 4 or 5 years ago when I was like doing my own comedy career and stuff and doing my own posters for shows. I was using a stock standard like Canva print, and everyone was just like, oh, I can't believe you're using that.
0: Really?
1: That's disgusting. That's what everyone else, that just looks so cheap and tacky. And now I'm just seeing this influx of AI. I was just like, wait a second. How come what I was doing was tacky, yet this is all good? I'm not really sure about that. That's what grinded my gears.
0: I do question the use of this. And what we're talking about is kind of like an advertising of a business. So maybe you're like a cafe talking about the products that you've got on offer, or like, I don't know, like you provide a service and all these ads start to look the same. You can tell they've just all been run through the same program. It's got the same kind of cartoon. It's got the same layout. And I'm just getting a little bit irked by it. And I'd love to know kind of like the thought process behind, are people doing this because they think it's trendy? Are they doing it because it's easy? Are they doing it because they don't have the budget to, I don't know, pay for proper marketing, or they don't have the skill set to use a program like Canva? Like, I just don't understand why you wouldn't want to stand out from the crowd.
1: Personally, I think it is ease because it is difficult.
0: Yeah, yeah. And it can be, I can totally understand for the people who maybe they're a bit older and they're like, this is going to be the easiest thing. It's cool. It's funny. I've turned myself into a little cartoon. Personally, I'm against this. I have also notice my own mind. When I see a business start to use AI, I start to associate their business with being a little bit lower quality.
1: Oh, right.
0: Yeah.
1: Maybe that's not a good thing, though, is it?
0: Of course it's not a good thing. It's not a good thing.
1: What I've noticed, though, is the most important thing is maybe go through the, what do they call it? The prompts. Do it a few times, and maybe it will stick out a little bit more.
0: So you're not completely against the use of AI. It's more like when everything starts to look the same.
1: Well, I think I am against it. However, I think it's something that we are going to have to get used to.
0: Yeah, for sure. I think so as well. We're going to get into your text thoughts and feelings up next. Feel free to send us a message on our socials or our text line. It's 0427 624 423.

0: here on Magic. Happy Thursday morning. We're talking, are AI-generated ads a turn-off? Zach and I, we've voiced our opinions. We're not huge fans of this.
1: No.
0: I would rather see some original advertisements. I would actually rather see word art on a good old Word document.
1: Oh, yeah, with the just having the white text.
0: Yeah, I'm just sick of seeing all the same generated pieces of content. But we put it out to the text line, Zach saying, and I agree with this, anything generated by AI will generally look pretty awful, especially if it's like a restaurant or a cafe using AI-generated images of food rather than real pictures.
1: I've noticed that. So that most times a restaurant or cafe would actually take a photo of their food once it's just about to go out to the customer.
0: Yeah.
1: And that looks great because it's fresh, it's what you're expecting, what you're going to see.
0: Mm-hmm.
1: It's beautiful, and it's very easy to do on Canva.
0: Yeah, very easy. You can just upload a raw picture from your phone straight to your Facebook page. Yeah, I think I saw an AI-generated schnitzel from a local business, and I went, what?
1: Oh, no.
0: Not good at all. Let's check in on the other text on the text line. Rob saying, what's a better way to make your brand stand out than using the same art style as every other business?
1: Yes.
0: Alicia says, it's definitely a turnoff. I do use AI myself, but I hate AI-generated images and posters. At least use Canva because you can choose from heaps of different templates.
1: Yeah, I think a lot of people are time poor, with especially businesses. So that's why I think they're just going to this.
0: Mm.
1: But you know, and you know, maybe even get like a waitress. Maybe they could do a cheeky little edit on Canva. You know, you don't know what people's skills are.
0: Yeah.
1: So ask around.
0: Or you could always upskill. You could always upskill.
1: Exactly.
0: Teach yourself how to use something. I'm going to finish up here with JP. He says, generally, when I see AI being used to advertise a product, I assume the product is of poor quality or a scam, and usually I'm right.
1: Oh.
0: Do you agree or do you disagree? Do you kind of not mind seeing AI? We really want to know because there is just so much of it out there at the moment. 0427-624-423.
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0: Good morning. Happy Thursday. We have Trevor Nobby Norton on the line, the mayor of Loxton Wakery. Morning, Trevor.
1: Good morning.
2: Good morning, guys. How are you all?
0: Good. I don't think I've ever called you Trevor. What's that about?
2: Thanks,
0: Trev. Hey, what is going on? It is Volunteers Week.
2: Yeah, it is. We've had a great week celebrating our volunteers. Had a couple of morning teas, one in Wakery where we got about 80 people along to the bowling club, and one in Loxton at the historical village.
0: Nice.
2: Where we got a similar number, and it was great. A couple of great mornings to catch up and reflect with all our volunteers.
0: Is there anywhere in the Riverlands that is really seeking volunteers at the moment, that if someone's looking to dip their toes into the world of do-gooding that they could reach out to?
2: Oh, yeah, there's always people needing help. And the hard part is that, you know, I think, I looked at some stats, Tab, and more than 80% of our volunteers are 65 years old or over. And it'd be nice if we can engage some of the younger members of our community to come along and help out.
0: That's definitely something that could be workshopped to make it more appealing for younger people, for sure.
1: Also, talking about workshops, we've got the workshop, wellbeing workshops for businesses on June 3rd. What are they going to be like?
2: Yeah, that'd be good, Zach, and starting with a breakfast as well. So, look, I think the wellbeing sort of stuff around our community is very important, and that sort of links in well with volunteers too, because not only do they do things for the community, but you also get the wellbeing of connecting with the rest of the community when you're volunteering, and we're hoping that these wellbeing workshops will help businesses come together and share some of their joys and some of their trials and tribulations.
1: Yeah, totally.
0: Beautiful. If you're keen to check out some of those workshops, yep, Look at the Loxton Wakery Facebook page. Finally, before we let you go, it's been big talks over the last week or so, the budget.
2: Yeah, budget's out. We're out for consultation. And next week on Tuesday, I'm in Wakery. I'm going to make myself available at the Wakery Library for people to come and see me and say, tell me about it or give me some ideas. And also on Wednesday, I'm going to be in the Loxton Institute, which is the library as well, between 10 and 3 at both places. So you can come along and share with the mayor.
0: Share with the mayor. Yeah, I like it. That. 10 to 3 Tuesday and Wednesday. Awesome. Nobby, we'll let you go. Thank you for your time this morning. You're on Magic 931.
2: Thanks, guys.
1: Thank you.
2: Cheers. Bye.
3: Magic 931. Hear that? It's Magic's finger on the pulse. We'd love to get the word out about the great things to do in the Riverland. So if you've got a community event on, we'd love to put it on the Wills & Co. Mitre 10 Street Sheet. 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Magic.
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21: With the latest, I'm Lockie Bunnell. River Murray officials have implemented measures to preserve storage at the Menindee Lakes. This sees less water entering SA from the Darling River system, something officials say will see less turbidity. This, combined with less flows from Lake Victoria, will see South Australia have greater flow from the Victorian catchments in the short term. Flows this week are forecast to sit near on 3.5 gigalitres a day entering South Australia. New figures reveal more locals are reporting a mental health condition. The figures come as a new mental health and suicide prevention plan is rolled out across regional South Australia to improve services and support. Country SA Primary Health Network's Mel Bond says community consultation identified two key concerns ahead of the strategy's release.
22: We really heard and want to make sure the plan addresses important need for more community connection and finding it easier to navigate their way through what can be sometimes a bit of a confusing mental health system as it stands.
21: The plan revealed as many as 1 in 4 locals could have a mental health condition. And several Riverland school communities will be getting their steps up tomorrow for National Walk Safely to School Day. Pedestrian Council CEO Harold Scrooby says it doesn't just have health benefits, it also helps ease traffic congestion around school zones.
23: We do understand that many parents and carers have to drive because the public transport system isn't there. But if you have to drive, we're saying to parents, look, why not leave the car a good distance from the school and have a walk with your children?
21: Locally, Renmark and Monash Primary Schools will be hosting events, along with Berry's Our Lady of the River and Loxton's St Albert's. Now you're up to date. I'm Lockie Winnell.
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26: Morning, I'm Jackie Lim. A $7 million emergency support package is being rolled out to tackle an outbreak of diphtheria. The federal government announcing the package will include a national care and critical response unit, as well as a government body. More than 220 cases have been reported so far. Calls are growing for more support for struggling parents, as a national survey reveals nearly 60% are experiencing psychological distress. Experts warn mental burnout is affecting the time parents spend with their children and could have long-term consequences. It's prompted renewed calls to ease the cost of living and housing pressures. Former Cuban President Raul Castro has been indicted in the States over the downing of 2 planes in the 90s. Charges include murder and conspiracy to kill US nationals. Aussie tourists will only be able to spend 30 days in Thailand without a visa, the country aiming to crack down on crimes committed by travellers. And Betty Boop is making a comeback. She'll make her silver screen debut with a film adaptation of the nearly century-old animated icon in the works.
0: Game over. And the winner is the Hot Chooks. 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
26: In sport, the Rabbitohs and wider NRL community are wrapping their arms around Jai Arrow. He revealed yesterday he would be stepping away from the game immediately due to motor neuron disease. Jai has told Nine his attention now turns to spending time with his one-year-old daughter.
1: At a really good age now, and I'm able to watch her grow into her own person.
26: And celebrations have kicked off in Birmingham with Aston Villa winning their first major trophy in 30 years. The EPL side downing Freiburg 3-0 in this morning's Europa League final. That's the latest in news and sport.
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4: Magic weather. Mostly sunny across the Riverland today. Tomorrow, partly cloudy and 19. Heading into the weekend, Saturday, 20 and partly cloudy. And Sunday, a possible shower and 18. Today, a max of 18 degrees. And right now, on the Davilly's Air Conditioning Weather Station, it's 8.
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10: We have a very special guest joining us on the show in the next 20 minutes. It's Sam from the Rubens. Bloodstains won't make it matter, got good things. Got bring in their one-night show to Mildura this Saturday night. We got some tickets to give away if you're keen. 0427 634 423. Just hit us up on the text line and a double pass will be all yours.
13: So new single Goanna as well on its way. It's not too bad in the streamings. Sounds good. Sounds good.
10: Yes, but first, we have been playing Possibly the Plot Line all morning, giving away your final clues and letting you know what the movie is. It's magic.

0: 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You're with Zach and Tabby. 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
1: For your chance to win a double pass to the Chaffey Theatre to see movies such as the
0: Mortal Kombat,
1: and also Finding Emily, which is in a couple of weeks' time.

0: clue was that this place is the inspiration for many girls' home decor Pinterest boards.
1: Clue two, Marc Chagrin's painting La Marie is a big part of the film.
0: And the final clue is that the paparazzi are a very consistent protagonist in this film. 0427 624 423. If you think you know what it is, let us know. And the double pass to the Chafee Theatre will be all yours. You're on Magic.

0: Queensland's home of the hits, Magic 931. You're with Zach and Tabby. It's 12 past eight.
1: What's that movie where the guy's on the boat and he can't hold onto the door? It's possibly the plot line.
0: Laura from Winky has given us a call. Laura, you think you know what the movie is for possibly the plot line today?
2: Yeah, I think it is Notting Hill.
0: Oh, she's gotten straight into it. Yeah. We won't even read out the clues then. Laura, what makes you think it's Notting Hill?
2: Because it's one of my favourite movies, what? And I have seen it so many times that as soon as he said that it's an actress who falls in love with a bookstore reader, I knew what it was.
3: Yeah, it was a very easy plot line there, unfortunately.
0: I was going to say, let's at least build a little bit of suspense. Is it Notting Hill?
4: Don't forget, I'm also just a girl.
0: Laura, it's Notting Hill. Congratulations. Well, you've won yourself a double pass to go see a movie at the Chafee Theatre.
2: Awesome. Thank you very much.
0: You're most welcome. Who are you going to take with you to the movies?
2: It'll probably be one of the kids, I would say.
0: Beautiful.
2: They love going to the movies, so yes.
0: Amazing. Laura from Winky, thank you so much. We'll play possibly the plot line again next week.
3: Thank you.
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13: We've got the chats with the Rubens next. That's going to be amazing. They're heading down to the sets in Mildura on Saturday night. Go check them out. You're on Magic.

0: Riverlands, home of the hits, Magic 931. You're with Zach and Tabby. These guys who we're about to speak to next, they've won one of the biggest music countdowns back in 2015, and they've just released a brand new single called Goanna, and they're going to be bringing their famous shows, famous for their crowd sing-alongs, crowd engagement, and massive sound to the sets in Mildura on the 23rd of May. From the Rubens, it's Sam. Morning, Sam.
1: Morning.
2: Good morning.
0: It's so great to be able to have a chat with you. You guys have been around for such a long time, just put out a new song. How does it feel to, you know, still be doing this?
2: Honestly, I didn't expect to have a music career at all. So it's been really great. I'm so lucky to do what we're lucky to do what we love, to be honest with you. Like, it's pretty rare that someone has a job that they get to do and they love it, you know?
0: What do you mean you didn't expect to have a music career?
2: I guess it's pretty arrogant for anyone to sort of, especially when we're that young, like 21 years old, to think that people would want to listen to the music that we make, I guess. Like, it's also just one of those jobs where it seems kind of unattainable or unlikely. So my hopes were that maybe we'd get on the radio or we'd maybe get to go and play one show, but I didn't ever expect that we'd have, you know, a proper career.
1: So I noticed that, you know, you've got the same sort of years that I have, and obviously back then there was a lot of music festivals around. How were those days where you used to go to all those music festivals and perform?
2: It was awesome. It's such a shame to say how were those days. Like, it's an unusual period right now. Like, we came up during the last days of Homebake Festival, which was a really good sort of Australian-only lineup festival that used to go off and everyone used to love it. Yeah. Then we did Splendour in the Grass and, you know, Falls Festival and all the different festivals that were amazing and some of the best experiences of our career. And it's just really an unusual time. I don't think it's going to last. I think, you know, if you look overseas, a lot of the sort of the biggest festivals in the world, they're still going and people are still going. So I think we're just going through a bit of a rough patch. And I have no doubt that people's appetite for live music is there.
0: Yeah.
2: It's just a matter of, like, getting people to, you know, it's expensive right now as well.
1: Yeah.
2: Maybe people don't have $500 spare to go to a festival, but we'll come out the other side of it. I'm sure we'll be back there.
0: Do you think that kind of festivals, especially with Australian audiences, has sort of transformed into these smaller shows and teaming up with other bands? Like, for example, I know you're going to Bali next year with Birds of Tokyo.
2: Yeah, I think so. I think while people, for whatever reason, aren't as interested in going and spending 3 days camping and seeing, you know, amazing acts from Australia and around the world, while they're not, for whatever reason, wanting to do that, I think bringing music to people, bringing small light lineups, and just keeping the ticket price low is kind of important as well.
1: And also, you obviously love doing regional tours. So is this a new venture for you guys as well?
2: It's been, I don't want to brag, but I think we were one of the first artists of this sort of generation to go back and do regional. And that's thanks to our tour manager, Clint. He grew up sort of touring and, you know, in the old school days and going to see live acts like Midnight Oil, who were sort of one of the first to go out and really spend a lot of time in the regional areas. So he was like, we need to bring this back. And he showed us the ropes. So we've been doing it for like 8 or 9 years now, and it's honestly our favourite part of touring.
1: It's a great lifestyle.
0: It's really cool. It's really appreciated as well. We love having you guys come out to our area. So let's talk Mildura. We're like just less than 2 hours out from Mildura. You've been here before. Tell us about this gig that you're going to be performing on Saturday.
2: Yeah, it's going to be sick. We played the sets last time we came a few years ago, and Mildura is just one of those places where you've heard of it, probably because of the juice, but then you turn up and it's actually way more beautiful and cool than you expect. Not that it has a bad rep or anything, but I just think a lot of people haven't had the chances like we've had to go out and see what Australia has to offer, and it's just such a sick, sick little town. So, yeah, we're going back, and we were hoping to sort of bring a mini festival vibe to the car park of sets, but weather's looking a little bit dicey, so we're going to bring it inside with the hopes to bring the big festival vibe, or the car park vibe, but, you know, maybe when it's a bit warmer and less wet.
0: I did have a bit of a chuckle at the poster for the show saying the sets car park. I was like, couldn't even afford to go inside the venue. We're just going to set up outside.
2: Honestly, like, it's been our plan because we love regional pubs. And now and again, we go to a place and we've got to, you know, sometimes we might sell out a small pub and we'd love to stay and maybe sell out another one, but we've got to move on to the next spot. So we just thought, like, plugging into the infrastructure of some of these pubs. So they've got the beer license, they've got the toilets and everything you need. So why not just use their outside their car park and make it a mini festival? So that's our long term plan.
1: You can get a lot more people there as well.
2: Yeah, that's it. That's it. Everyone come along, you know, hopefully make it all ages and kid friendly as well. So that's another thing, right? Cost of living's going up and a lot of our fans are my age, you know, I'm 37 and have young families, and it's just they have to, on top of paying for a ticket, often they have to pay for a babysitter.
0: Oh, yeah.
2: And like, so the idea of allowing people to bring their kids and put on an early show is also kind of appealing to me.
0: I think you've just made a whole bunch of people's eyes light up at the prospect of that. Before we let you go, you just put out a new single called Goanna. It's marking the beginning of like a new era for the Rubens. What's on the horizon?
2: Well, obviously, when we haven't announced anything, but I'm sure you can imagine that a new single means a whole bunch of more music and a body of work. So, yeah, we finished an album and haven't announced when it's coming out yet, but it's all done and it's really cool. So there'll be a whole bunch more music and touring for the rest of the year.
0: I'm going to take that as a breaking news at Magic 931.
1: Sounds
2: great. You got the scoop.
0: No, new album from the Rubens on the way. Sam,
1: very good.
0: Thank you so much for joining us on the show today. It's been a blast, and definitely get down to the Mildura show this Saturday at the Set. Get your tickets online. We also got a bunch to give away, so hit us up on the text line 0427 624 423 if you're keen to get your paws on those. Sam from the Rubens, thank you so much again.
1: Thank you.
2: Thanks so much, guys.
0: Magic.

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1: New sport and weather, and then the giveaway dash is going to be on. You're going to have 20 seconds with the Yakety Sax music to send to text us on 0427 624 423 and find out if we can win. You're on Magic.
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3: With the latest, I'm Lucky Winnell. The state government is stepping up efforts to ease Riverland housing shortages, with Berry and Renmark now targeted for new key worker homes. Renewal SA has opened an expression of interest for developers to build up to 10 houses in the two towns, to be leased to essential workers, including teachers, police and healthcare staff. The expression of interest process closes in July, with Berry Barmer Council CEO Tim Pfeiffer saying an increase in key workers will not only support frontline services, but also contribute to the broader economic confidence in the Berry Barmer area. A plan to bring silo art to Alawuna is moving ahead, with a new prospectus released to help raise funds for the project. The Alawuna Silo Art Project is being led through the Loxton Community Futures Group, with the group last year getting a small grant to see the concepts drawn. Concept designs reflect several parts of the district's heritage, including notable former locals. Donations can be made through the Give Now community funding platform. And History Festival Month continues today with events in Berry. Today, the Berry Library will host a workshop to show how to unlock family history through database as well as local collections. The event gets underway from 5:30 this afternoon. Looking at sport, and it's main training night for Riverland Football League clubs ahead of round 5 fixtures this weekend. Headlining this round is the Loxton Tigers hosting the Wakeroo Magpies, who are yet to lose a game this season. Now you're up to date. I'm Lockie Whittle.
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5: Morning, I'm Jackie Loom. Passengers and staff at Avalon Airport have been evacuated this morning after an apparent bomb scare. Emergency services have been deployed, the all clear yet to be given. This man says it's chaos.
6: Everyone's been turned around and parked on the road. Pulled up next to someone and they said, supposedly there's a bomb scare.
5: The federal government has this morning announced a $7 million support package to boost vaccination rates amid the diphtheria outbreak. The outbreak is largely affecting remote Indigenous communities in the NT, WA, SA and Queensland. Business groups say Australia would risk stagflation if its lowest paid workers scored a 6% pay rise. That's the figure the ACTU is pushing for at the Fair Work Commission. But the Australian Industry Group says the minimum wage shouldn't go up by more than 3.9%. And a radio station in the UK has missed

0: Secondly, announced the death of King Charles. Normal broadcasting was interrupted due to the passing, with the national anthem being aired. The incident was put down to a computer glitch.
1: Game over, and the winner is the Hot Chooks. 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
0: In sport, the Eagles might play party pooper in Saturday's record-breaking game for Scott Pendlebury. West Coast coach Andrew McWalter telling Seven there's every chance they'll tag the Magpies vet.
3: We're not there to celebrate Scott and his day. That's not what the purpose of us coming over to Melbourne is. We're there to win the game of football.
0: And some of the biggest names in the NRL are sending support to Jai Arrow after he announced his immediate retirement yesterday. The 30-year-old has been diagnosed with motor neuron disease. Skipper Cam Murray describing him as one of the greats. That's the latest in news and sport.
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4: Magic weather.
5: Mostly sunny across the Riverland today. Tomorrow, partly cloudy and 19. Heading into the weekend, Saturday, 20 and partly cloudy. And Sunday, a possible shower and 18. Today, a max of 18 degrees. And right now, on the Davilli's Air Conditioning Weather Station, it's 10.
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0: Magic 931. You with Zach and Tabby. It is time to get your phones out for the Winter Wind Down Festival. We got heaps of passes to give away. All you got to do is text us 0427 624 423. If you can get in before the end of this song, a ticket will be all yours. You ready, Zach?
1: Yep, 16 seconds. 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

0: I don't know who you are, but you've texted in saying, yes, please. 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
0: Tomorrow will be the last day to get your free winter wind down tickets with the giveaway dash. And someone who is very responsible for the Winter Wind Down Festival will be joining us on the show up next for everybody's favourite game.
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3: 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And we've got a special guest up next. Serez is going to play the colour game with me. Hopefully I win. We'll find out.
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0: 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Zach, it's time for the colour game.
1: The world famous colour game.
0: And we love to get a special guest in for the colour game. Today we are joined by Serez. Hello.
2: Hey guys, how are you?
1: How you going?
0: Really good. You hyped for the colour game?
2: I'm pumped, yeah. I was actually keen to play this.
0: All right.
2: Let's see how we go.
0: Yeah, I think you'll be just fine at this. I'm going to explain the game to you. It's a very simple game. I've got five colours in front of me. Thank you, Wills & Co. Mitre 10 for these paint swatches. I love that they're free. And I just want you to tell me what you think the colour is based on the name it's been given. You have your names as your buzzers. Are you ready to go, guys?
1: I am always ready for the world famous colour game.
2: Let's go. All right, let's do it.
0: Colour one, what colour is creamy melon?
2: Serez.
0: Oh, I don't know. I'm going to go Serez.
2: Cream.
0: Cream. Creamy melon. I'm going to say it's not. It's not, Zach.
1: Is it what?
0: What's the difference between cream and white?
2: It's going to be cream, like, surely.
0: Okay, it's cream with a tinge of pink.
2: Wow.
0: So I'm going to say that's pink, so neither of you get that.
1: What a stitch up. This is what I'm talking about.
2: Yeah, I know, it's not.
0: Colour number two. What is mood ring?
1: Zach.
2: Serez.
0: Yes, Zach?
1: It's mood ring or
0: yes,
1: moon ring?
0: Mood ring.
1: I'm going to go blue.
0: It's not blue. It's incorrect.
2: It's purple.
0: It is purple. How'd you get that one? You said that with such confidence.
2: It's a 90s thing. I don't know, showing my age.
0: Mood ring.
2: I think everyone kind of had one. All the girls had one in high school.
1: Oh, the mood ring. Oh, yeah, mine was never
2: purple.
1: It always
2: went black when I wore it.
0: I don't know what that says about you. All right, we've got three more colours here. One, two, Serez. What colour is olive fizz?
2: Serez.
0: Yes. Oh, he's feeling confident now.
2: I'm going to go, purple would be too
0: Olive fizz. You're taking too long, Zach.
2: Yeah, no, pass on that one.
1: I was going to go purple as well, but I'll just go black. I'm going black.
0: No. What colour is an olive, guys? It's like a greeny.
1: Yeah, but you got black olives, you got purple olives. Like, you know, don't.
0: Fine.
1: Don't
0: fine.
1: Mess with me
2: I
1: about olives.
2: I was going to say green. I
1: know my olives.
0: Two more colours to go. Serez is in front. What colour is Rum Runner?
2: Serez.
0: Yes.
2: Red.
0: It is red. Oh, hang on, wrong button. Let's do this one instead. Ding! All right.
1: Not used to pressing that button when playing this game,
0: yeah,
1: are you?
0: Yeah, no, definitely not.
2: Do you lose a point if you get one wrong? Because I just won't answer this one.
1: Oh, I'd be on minus, mate. I'd be on minus 1,000 if that was the case.
0: Let's do one last colour here. This is to you can't win.
1: No, I never can.
0: Magical Merlin.
1: Zach.
0: Yeah. You're going to try anyway. It is blue.
1: Yes.
0: Which means, Serez, you are the winner of today's colour game.
1: Well done, mate. Well done.
0: Thank you for coming in. And you know what? Maybe you consider adding this to the lineup for Winter Wind Down Festival.
2: Yeah. Oh, definitely. We should do this on stage. We should do this on stage in between the comedy show and the live band. Let's do it.
0: The colour game. Look, I am not opposed to that at all. Thank you so much for joining us this morning.
1: Thanks,
2: mate. Guys.
0: Magic 931.

0: You with Zach and Tabby. Your thanks to Harvey Norman Renmark celebrating their third birthday at the end of May. We hope you've had a beautiful Thursday morning.
1: It's been absolutely beautiful, but there's one thing that we haven't mentioned, and that's the third annual Winter Warmer event. They're currently collecting donations at Colesbury of winter clothing, blankets, etc., and these can be dropped off down there. And then on Friday, they're going to do the event where you can buy, where you can get soup, and they'll be handing out all these blankets and everything.
0: Yeah.
1: And that'll be on the end of Vaughan Terrace in Bury at the Pavilion.
0: Exactly right. Another piece of housekeeping here is we have another double pass to give away to the Rubens. They're performing in Mildura this Saturday night. So if you're really keen to get along, make sure you let us know on the text line and we'll see what we can do for you. Tomorrow, Superstar Showdown.
1: Going to do the Friday wind-up as well. I'll be winding something or someone up.
0: Yes, and we're going to see what piece of hard rubbish has caught our eye. But we got to get out of here. Have a great rest of your day.
1: Stay beautiful, Riverland.
0: Bye.
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5: 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Now.
9: With the latest, I'm Lockie Winnell. There's a new push to see more key worker housing built in the Riverland. A new expression of interest has been released by Renewal SA, calling for developers to build up to 10 houses in Berry and or Renmark for essential workers, including police, healthcare staff and teachers. The move to build the key worker housing is aimed to tackle housing shortages, with many local organisations saying it is getting harder to attract and retain workers in the region due to housing availability. Through the expression of interest, developers can access financial support for housing-related infrastructure, with the expression of interest process running through to the end of July. There's now new data showing there could be more young workers stuck in a cycle of casual work and unemployment in the Riverland. New figures show young Australians are 1.3 times more likely to be unemployed and 1.5 times more likely to be underemployed than adults. While the Riverland has slightly better employment rates than the greater regional average for South Australia, Karen Massier from AKG says solutions need to be localised.
11: So we need to give young people in regional areas and employers more voice in this conversation and work together to look at structured pathways that can move young people from casual work into permanent roles and in local industries. So understanding what the industries of the future are in each regional area, and then employers are having a say in what skills and attributes young people need to build a career.
9: Local families are being encouraged to take part in this year's Walk Safely to School Day tomorrow. Pedestrian Council CEO Harold Scrooby says the initiative is in its 27th year and highlights the benefits for health, safety and the environment.
13: When people actually do it, many of them say, why aren't we doing this every day? And that's the aim. Let's get kids happy and healthy.
9: A number of local schools are taking part, including in Berry, Renmark, Loxton and Monash. Now you're up to date. I'm Lockie Winnell.
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25: Morning, I'm Jackie Lim. A new global report warns the world is now less prepared for pandemics than it was before COVID. It comes as health authorities deal with outbreaks like Ebola and hantavirus overseas, as well as a surge in diphtheria cases in Australia. Experts say climate change, conflict and misinformation are making it harder to respond. A scare at Victoria's Avalon Airport this morning. Passengers and staff have been evacuated with flight delays and cancellations due to a bomb scare. Police are on the scene and a person has reportedly been detained. The man behind one of SA's most notorious crimes has wasted no time getting in front of a camera. A suppression order has been lifted on Snowtown killer James Lasakis, revealing new videos recorded behind bars. In the footage, the 44-year-old says he's preparing for a parole hearing and has already packed up his prison cell. The Court of Appeal is now deciding whether Lasakis will be released after a previous parole decision was challenged. And the last of the bodies of those divers who became trapped in a Maldives underwater cave have now been brought to the surface. Officials say they'll now work with Italy to repatriate the remains.
5: Game over. And the winner is the Hot Chooks. 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
25: In sport, the AFL has put 5 clubs on notice amid a rise in umpire contact incidents. The league sent out a memo reminding clubs about the changes to the rules, which include automatic suspensions or fines of up to $50,000 for repeat offences. GWS, Brisbane, Collingwood, Adelaide and the Bulldogs have each had 3 players charged so far this year. And it's said to be a frosty start to round 11 of the AFL, with the Hawks and Crows doing battle in Tassie tonight. The forecast is just 8 degrees at the time of the first bounce. That's the latest in news and sport.
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0: Hello, a mostly sunny day across the Riverland today. Tomorrow's looking partly cloudy, 19 degrees. Saturday, 20 and partly cloudy. And Sunday, a possible shower and a top of 18. Today, we're heading for a top of 18. And right now at the Davilly's air conditioning weather station, it's 12.
26: Hey, hang there.
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